0: It's Maury Fair, Malisha in for your Thursday arvo. In a week today, Scary Movie 6 is in cinemas, so June 11th. 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

0: I love it. That is new on More FM. Kelly Bell, it's called Me For Me. Hey, there may be some changes to your credit card coming up. So I was reading this morning that MasterCard, they're working on ways to avoid, you know, stolen credit card information costing us millions of dollars. So between now and 2030, MasterCard, they're going to produce physical cards without that 16-digit credit card number. So if you wanted to access that number, you'd have to go into your banking app, authenticate yourself, and then get the number from there. And they could also offer one-time card numbers that you could use for specific transactions. So, yeah, the way we use credit cards might change in the next few years. Maroon 5 and Christina Aguilera coming up next on More.
1: The Spice Girls were brand new. Independence Day was on at the movies.
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0: Foster, the people on More FM, coming up to 1 o'clock, and man, this has come around fast. Field Days is on next week, June 10th to 13th, Mystery Creek in Hamilton, and I know quite a few people will be making the journey to Waikato for Field Days, and you could be one of them. We've got your chance to win a VIP double pass to Field Days. We'll sort you out with a helicopter ride, lunch and coffee vouchers, a VIP car park, or a jet boat ride on the Waikato River. So if that sounds like a bit of you, text VIP, send that to 559, and tomorrow Sarah and Adam could be calling you back.
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4: Afternoon, KM Adams here with the latest at 1. The SIS is concerned by China's increased intelligence gathering as they make approaches on networking sites to people with sensitive information. Security analyst Paul Buchanan says they sound innocent.
5: Questions about, do you think this government is leaning this way? How do we feel about the Iran war? All those things, when you accumulate them, become a data bank.
4: Transport analysts are calling the growth in bus and cycleway use a Trump bump, saying the jump is a natural flow-on effect from the conflict in Iran. DOC is appealing for information after a young Kia had to be euthanised after being shot in the wing. All Blacks wing Leroy Carter is out of the Chiefs squad for Saturday night's Super Rugby Pacific quarterfinal against the Reds, and New Zealand has selected a 7-strong judo team for next month's Commonwealth Games in Glasgow.
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23: More FM weather with Time Master. Four branches across Tauranga and the Mount. 0800 Time Master. Partly cloudy with showers for the rest of today, down to 12 tonight. Tomorrow, occasional rain getting heavier tomorrow, arvo, with strong northerlies and possible thunderstorms. Heavy rain watch from 2 p.m. tomorrow.
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23: It's just gone 1 o'clock. We still haven't played our spotlight song of the day, so we are listening out for Donna Lewis, I Love You Always Forever. 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Here's Samba.

It's Morrie Fenn with Alicia. Met Service saying an active front is going to be making its way across the country. So pretty much everywhere is going to have rain over the next few days, which not that surprising since I guess it is winter. Coming up next, a high schooler from one of the most fun Kiwi bands there is, The Exponents, right after this one from Harry Styles on More.

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0: Stella Lifty is a new country artist from LA, and she's dropped a little sneaky reference to Noah Kahan's Stick Season in the song. 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

0: 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Hey, do you have a certain smell that you like? I'm partial to a bit of caramel or vanilla, but researchers have looked into this and they've unveiled the 30 most loved smells in the entire world. So, not going to go through all of them. We'll go through the top five. The ocean is number five, rain is number four, freshly brewed coffee, that is third place. The second most loved smell, vanilla. Number one is lavender. This one from Green Day, coming up after this on More FM.
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0: A Great Big World and Christina Aguilera on More FM with Alicia. Coming up to 2 o'clock every day, we are putting a song from 1996 under the spotlight, and it's to celebrate Spotlight's 30th birthday. Today's song, Donna Lewis, I Love You Always Forever. When you hear that playing, it's got to play sometime before 5 o'clock. 0800 More FM, if you're the first one through, $750, all yours, all to celebrate Spotlight's 30th birthday. 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
0: And you may want to listen closely after 2 o'clock. That's all I'm going to say. Also coming up after 2, she's got a new song out tomorrow, but one of her songs from last year, Taylor Swift, on the way now, non-stop 10. Run fast for your mother. Which is starting with Florence and the Machine. That's right after the latest news on More.
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4: Kia ora, KM Adams here with the latest at 2. There's relief our beef will continue to be exempt from US tariffs, although lamb looks to be affected. New Zealand's one of 54 countries the Trump administration is targeting with a proposed new 12.5% tax. The SIS has joined global partners in raising awareness about people being targeted through professional networking sites because of their access to privileged information. A security guard has been charged after a serious assault outside an Auckland bar overnight. And more than $5 million has been allocated for school instruments like boomwhackers, ukuleles and recorders. Kiwi pole vaulter Imogen Ayres has set a new personal best to win an event in Poland this morning. And All Blacks wing Leroy Carter has been ruled out of the Chiefs squad for their Super Rugby Pacific quarterfinal against the Reds.
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5: More FM weather with Time Master. Four branches across Tauranga and the Mount. 0800 Time Master. Partly cloudy with showers for the rest of today, down to 12 tonight. Tomorrow, occasional rain getting heavier tomorrow. Arvo with strong northerlies and possible thunderstorms. Heavy rain watch from 2 p.m. tomorrow.
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1: It's Morrie Fam with Alicia, Thursday afternoon, and we are listening out for our spotlight song of the day, which is Donna Lewis, I Love You Always Forever. 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That's all I'll say. Here's Ray on Morrie Fam.

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0: Lola Young on More FM with Alicia. And before Lola Young, you may have heard the song from 1996. Donna Lewis, I Love You Always Forever. And of course, it is our Spotlight song of the day, the song that you are listening out for to win $750. Thanks to Spotlight, who are celebrating their 30th birthday. They opened their first store back in 1996. So let's see who was first through and has won the cash.
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0: Coming up to 3 on More FM, Sarah and Adam are next. Adam, we've got to talk about the mess in the studio.
1: I am so, so sorry. Of course, this was from the High School Hit Countdown, yeah. And that Bloomin' Spice Girls song, Wannabe, got to number one, and Sarah just went crazy with the confetti cannon. And yeah, so that'll be on us this afternoon to clean up.
0: Fantastic. It's
1: so you got a little bit
0: spotless
1: on your hair there. Yeah.
0: Honestly, it's everywhere. But okay, while you're doing that after 3 o'clock, what else is coming up? You've been given a package, right? Like,
1: yeah, a huge, huge package. With
0: take that the wrong way.
1: So I've written a picture book, a kid's picture book, and all the books turned up, and I opened a book, and there seems to be a big mistake in one of the books.
0: No.
1: Not in one of the books. I opened up the next book, and there's also another mistake in that book as well. So it makes me feel sick, and we'll have a wee chat about that after 3.
0: Fantastic. I'll get the twink ready. Sarah and Adam joining us after 3 on More.
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4: Afternoon, KM Adams here with the latest at 3. Foreign Minister Winston Peters is seeking an explanation after China banned four of our MPs from travelling there for a year. Darien Z is keeping an eye on global turmoil as fertiliser costs tick up. Its new report predicts that pressure from the Strait of Hormuz will be at the farm gate come spring. Part of the Waikato Expressway is blocked northbound after a crash. Two vehicles collided near the Gordonton Road on-ramp just after 2. The Prime Minister is Australia-bound to strengthen ties with our only formal ally. Chiefs wing Leroy Carter is out of Saturday's Super Rugby Pacific qualifying final against the Reds with a hamstring injury. And the Crusaders won't be using fireworks again in their new home after last weekend left reminders of the fog-ridden Gorillas in the Mist final 20 years ago. And game one in the best of seven NBA final, the final quarter, the New York Knicks lead the Spurs by 6.
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4: More FM Bay of Plenty weather with Tyremaster. Four branches across Tauranga and the Mount, 0800 Tyremaster. Showers with a high of 18, dropping down to 13 tonight. Tomorrow the rain coming in and there's a heavy rain watch from 2 o'clock tomorrow, a high of 19 for Friday.
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1: Okay, a couple of weeks ago we announced, Adam, that you are releasing your very first kids book.
0: Yeah, yes. Me and my best mate, Matt, we've been working on this for 18 months now.
1: Wow.
0: And it is out there in the world.
1: Is it out there in the world now?
0: Well, officially next Wednesday, but the website...
1: Okay, I was like, wait,
0: when
1: Mr.
0: I
1: Tricky.
0: Say out there in the world, I saw the shipment of all these books 3 days ago.
1: Oh, okay. It's called Daisy and Gus. Very cute animation, it's a family of cows, right?
0: Family of cows, yeah.
1: It's so, so cute. When the shipment turned up, Were you so excited?
0: I was so excited, but then I saw how big the shipment was. And I felt sick. I felt so sick. And then I opened up one of the boxes and opened up a book, and I'm pretty sure there's a typo.
1: No.
0: What? In the new book. And I'm like, oh, maybe it's just this one book here. And then I looked inside the next book. I'm like, oh, no, there's one typo there as well. So I'd be interested to know if people, when they hopefully buy the book, if they can spot the
1: typo. Oh, are you not going to tell us the typo?
0: No. God, no.
1: You're not going to point it out. Here's the thing, though, is if you sell all of those and then people love it so much you get a second lot, you can fix it. But anyone with the first edition with the typo, that could become worth money in 20 years' time.
2: Yeah.
1: No, I'm really trying to... shut up. When you were his marketing manager, people text book to 559 and they got completely the wrong link for bloody Ken's book club. So, you know, you've stepped down. I'm trying to step up and help out my mate.
0: That's right. But no, I'm so thankful. Like, Whitcalls have just jumped on board to stock it, so they're going to be selling it next week, which is so cool.
1: Yeah.
0: And pre-orders are going right now. So text book to 559.
1: That will actually take you to the right link this time. Not
0: that will
1: book,
0: take you to the website where you can buy the book. And if you do a pre-order, you'll score yourself a free Daisy and Gus shoe charm to put on your Crocs.
1: This is so, just one though, because he's cheap. Anyway, so book to 559.
2: Did you pay for this advertisement? Or?
0: Well, Bosto's away today, so.
1: Yeah. You're still sweating though, which is hilarious. Yeah. Anyway, book to 559 coming up. This is the cutest thing. Imagine a bunch of dads at the pub learning how to do their daughter's hair. That is what Beer and Braids is all about. We're going to chat with MJ, the organiser next.
3: Hi, I'm Miles Smith.
4: The guy who gave us stargazing, Miles Smith, is back. It's new. Hold Me in the Dark. Your favourite new songs.

0: LAB in the ear. This is Maury FM. Sarah and Adam driving you home.
1: This is such a cool idea, an event that's actually happening. Well, this one's happening tonight, hosted by, you might know him on Instagram as Dad Behaviour, but we're calling him NJ to tell us more about it. Hello, mate.
2: G'day, how you doing?
1: Oh, good. So cool. Cool. So tell us about beards and braids.
2: It's really just trying to like get dads out of their comfort zone to kind of connect with other dads and build kind of a community of fatherhood. And I think a really like fun way to do it was, I guess, learning different hairstyles. And as dads, you know, a lot of dads have daughters and stuff, and I'd say like usually it's left to mum to try and like learn different hairstyles. But I think there's a new age of dads coming through, and they want to be more hands-on, and they want to be more kind of in their children's lives, and I guess that's what we're trying to like push there.
0: So how do these evenings look? If I was a dad and I was turning up to this for beers and braids, like what's in front of me? Like, do I have to bring my child with me, or do you have mannequins there?
2: This one, there's going to be a child-free event. There are mannequins that will be set up already there. We have Jordan James, a very well-known hairstylist down here in Otatahi, who will be leading the night, and will be doing probably 2 to 3 different types of styles of hair, very basic ones. And then I think by the end of the night, what we'll do is we'll kind of do like a freestyle where prizes are kind of given out to the best or most creative kind of hairstyles.
0: Yeah, cool. Yeah. And so when you say the very basic styles, that's not like a vacuum cleaner with the hair tie on the knob. And
2: Oh my gosh. Everyone, that's the go-to for everyone. Every kind of dad I've spoken to about this event, they're like, okay, good, because all I know is the vacuum with the wrist and then straight on over the top.
1: Is this actually a thing that lots of dads do, that you get the vacuum, you're vacuuming your daughter's hair?
0: You haven't seen the videos of the vacuum cleaner ponytails?
2: Yes.
1: No.
2: Yeah, even before I was a dad, I used to do that to my little sister. I used to try and be like, hey, let's try this out. And I used to go grab it like a rubber band, grab the vacuum and just put it on full blast and be like, let's try this. And
1: what is wrong with like, you guys? You'd
2: think it would hurt, but it actually is like, it's pretty like, it's like it's really efficient, to be fair.
0: Oh my god. When you say what is wrong with you guys, that's exactly why MJ is doing beers and braids.
1: Yes. This is very needed, MJ. Well, honestly, it's such a cool idea, beards and braids. Something that I think, I know you're doing it in Christchurch, MJ, but seriously, it could be done all around the Motu, all around New Zealand. It would be incredible. So maybe we need to send you along, Adam, because I know you're not great with Gigi's hair.
0: Yeah, no, that's fair. I would love to come along to one of these future events, absolutely.
1: Yeah.
0: MJ, thank you so much. And if you want to follow MJ's journey on Insta, that's Dad Behaviour. And you've got a really cool community there with what you're doing with dads, like your dad's strollers club and with Bears and Braids. So love your work, man, and keep it up, eh?
2: I appreciate it. Thank you for giving me the time today to speak on it.
1: All right, and put down the vacuum cleaner, please, MJ.
2: If it's efficient, then that was for me. And if it doesn't work, then that advice was not for me.
3: Up next with Sarah and Adam.
1: Hey, if you haven't done it yet, text FIX, F-I-X-X, or F-I-X, both work, I'm going to be honest, to 559, and we could be calling you back with $250 cash and $70 worth of Ingham's Crunchy Fix Chicken. But here's the catch. Yeah. When we call you, you have to answer. No hello, no blah, blah, blah speaking. Just immediately say, Sarah and Adam, I love Crunchy Fix Chicken.
0: Yeah, and if you don't do that, we will hang up and be quite brutal and then call the next texter.
1: We'll be honest. What happens is you look at me like, oh, should we just let them, and then Director Dave shuts it down. But anyway, he is here today, so yeah, get it right. Get it right.
3: The Spice Girls were brand new. Independence Day was on at the movies.
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1: Sarah and Adam's Chicken Lover Call Out with Ingham's.
0: Fix yourself the title of New Zealand's biggest chicken lovers with Ingham's Crunchy Fix Chicken.
2: Oh, this prize is so good. $250 cash, along with $70 worth of Ingham's Crunchy Fix Chicken. But you got to answer your phone and you got to say the magic words.
3: Sarah and Adam, I love Crunchy Fix Chicken.
2: That's the magic words.
0: Nice. Who are we talking to?
3: Catherine,
2: you nailed it. Were you slightly concerned it wasn't us, Catherine?
3: I was a little bit concerned, but I thought, give it a go.
2: Give it a go, it's worth it.
3: Yeah.
2: Well, you nailed it. Actually, when you are eating your Ingham's chicken, Catherine, what do you put it in?
3: You mean like wrap it up in? Or
2: what do you put your chicken in is a bit weird. Yes, like tacos or burgers or wraps, or what are you up to?
3: Oh, probably burgers. We usually do burgers, or we do chicken wraps, or on their own, dipped in. I love sweet chili.
2: Oh, nice. Okay, well, we'll sort out a little bit of the bits to wrap it in, so some wraps and some burger buns and stuff for you, just to really up the chicken ante for you.
3: That would be awesome. Thank you.
2: You're so welcome. Okay, well, enjoy your chicken.
3: I appreciate it.
2: Thanks for rolling the dice, because we could have been like the IRD or someone, or the library with the overdues or something, Catherine.
3: Exactly.
0: That's right. Nicely done. When the craving hurts, fix it with Ingham's Crunchy Fix Chicken. It's Rihanna. Stay on More FM.

0: Teddy's Worms, Lose Control, Maury Finn with Sarah and Adam.
1: Okay, I had the nightmare scenario this morning with my contact lenses. So I'm a contact lens wearer every day.
0: Every day? I had no idea.
1: Didn't you?
0: Yeah.
1: But I've worn glasses sometimes.
0: So you could wear those funky like cat eye and like themed contact lenses if you wanted to.
1: Yeah, I think I did that in the year 2000 and I regret it deeply, to be honest. But anyway, but they are prescription contact lenses. Yeah. And I don't know what, like last night, Adam, you and I, after the show, we went and had dinner for your birthday.
0: Yeah.
1: And when I got home, it was a huge day. I was a bit tired. Yeah. So I was putting my contact lenses in the case to put my glasses on, and I put new fresh fluid in the case and blah, blah, blah, put them up in the thing. This morning, and they were fresh contacts too, I go to put in my contact lens and instantly it was like soap in my eye, like full stingy, stingy, stingy. And I was like, oh, this is, maybe it's because I've just washed my hands. Maybe that's it. So I tried to stick it out for a good 10 minutes and then it just got worse and worse and my eyes were starting to get red. So I took them out because I was like, something's not right here. And then I realised what I'd done last night is instead of putting contact lens fluid, I'd put
0: like shampoo or conditioner or
1: micellar,
0: something.
1: Like facial, like makeup remover, which micellar water, which is like a, it's like a makeup remover, but it looks like a water in a big chunky bottle and you just squeeze it out. Like if you, it's just, it looks pretty similar to contact lens fluid. And then my contacts had sat in makeup remover all night and then I'd put them in my eyeballs and then tried to walk around the house again. And it was like having dishwashing liquid in your eyes.
0: That explains why you're wearing that heinous yellow jacket today, because couldn't see what... You couldn't see yourself get dressed.
1: You liked it.
2: Up next with Sarah and Adam.
1: But just a trick for contact lens wearers, don't do that. It's not good.
0: Okay.
1: It's not good.
3: You're a sad guy.
1: You're such a sad guy. Oh, I didn't even know you go to the gym, you think. Wonder why you wear the ugly jacket, you think, friend. Yeah.
0: After 4 p.m, it is our taste break, all thanks to Fresh and Fruity. 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And we're going to get into this foreplay after the news and more. 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
5: Shower dome, shower tops.
6: Cloudy overnight with light winds for Tauranga, a low of 13 degrees. Te Puke Highway, very heavy from Arangi Uru through to Te Puke. State Highway 2, heavy to Puna through to Bethlehem. It's building over the Harbour Bridge to the Mount. Heavy around Barks Corner and the hospital on Cameron Road and eastbound coming from Tauriko. 44 minutes to Katikati from Tauranga right now.
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18: Afternoon, KM Adams here with the latest at 4. Concerns are being raised with China over its banning of four New Zealand MPs after they visited Taiwan. While Dairy NZ found the last season was one of the strongest financial years for farmers in the last decade, Head of Economics Mark Storey says expenses are forecast to rise faster than revenue.
19: In the context of what's going on in terms of the Strait of Hormuz, we're seeing some real pressures coming through in fertiliser, feed, fuel and freight.
18: A bunch of weather warnings and watches start kicking in for parts of the North Island tonight, including for Eastern Bay of Plenty and Taranaki north of Eltham. Tauranga City Council is searching for the owners of a black cat who's a suspect in a bird killing off the Mount's main beach. Chiefs wing Leroy Carter has been withdrawn from the squad to take on the Reds in Saturday's Super Rugby Pacific qualifying final. He hasn't recovered enough from that hamstring injury. And the basketball, game one of the best of seven NBA final. The New York Knicks beating the San Antonio Spurs 105-95. Game two was on Saturday afternoon our time.
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18: 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Showers with a high of 18, dropping down to 13 tonight. Tomorrow the rain coming in, and there's a heavy rain watch from 2 o'clock tomorrow. A high of 19 for Friday.
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1: And every day we pick a theme, something inspires us for our first song. I've got to do this. Jack Johnson is coming back to New Zealand. We love him. He loves us. But this time he's bringing special guest Ben Harper and John Butler with him.
0: Epic.
1: It will be such a good show. We'll play Auckland Spark Arena November 20. All the details for that gig if you want to get tickets on the Rover app. But to celebrate, I thought we could play Jack, but why don't we play his mate? Because he also loves New Zealand. Bit of Ben Harper to
0: Let's
1: kick things
0: go.
1: Off.
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0: Beautiful day, you two. This is Maury FM. Sarah and Adam driving you home for our foreplay. Four songs, you just need to guess the year. Text us 559.
1: Okay, here's your next clue for the year we're looking for. Big hairstyles this year. Spiky buns, zigzag hearts, chunky highlights. And if you were lucky enough to have hair straighteners, you might have done like a long side swept fringe to cover your eyes.
0: Oh, is it like the emo era?
1: A little bit. It was like primo, okay. Pre-emo.
0: What is the year? Destiny's Child, Independent Woman on More FM.

0: Destiny's Child, More FM for a 4 Play at 4. We kicked it off with Ben Harper, Steal My Kisses, then you two with Beautiful Day.
1: Okay, your last clue for the year we're after. It's the year the Nokia 3310 launched.
0: Oh.
1: And everyone was so excited because it had changeable faceplates.
0: Yes.
1: You could really express yourself. And it would display 5 lines of text. Whoa.
0: Here's our last song for a 4 Play. 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
1: Oh, what bangers. So many texts to 559, guessing the year with your memories. But Sarah and Gizzy, what were you after today?
2: The year 2000.
3: Yes.
1: Yes, ma'am.
0: Nice, Sarah.
1: What do you remember from 2000? Any memories that spring to mind?
2: I'll be honest, I was quite young, but Y2K springs to mind. How did you forget it?
1: I know. We all thought the world was going to come to an end. That's planes right. were going to fall out of the sky. Banks were going to lose all our money.
2: Yep.
1: And New Zealand was the test case because we were the first kind of major place to roll over. And then literally nothing happened.
0: Yeah, I was 10 and that was scary.
1: Yeah. I was not. I was older than you, and I was busy pashing some random on a bridge, I think. Anyway, Sarah, you've nailed it. Well done. Awesome prize for you too.
0: Yeah, you've won yourself $200 cash and a $50 fresh and fruity voucher.
2: Thank you so much.
0: Hey,
2: so
0: easy welcome. As. And fresh and fruity's new Greek yogurt pouches are available now.
1: If you have never heard the unnecessary beat game, it is, let's just say, we take kids' movies and you suddenly hear them as you've never heard them before, just by us censoring.
0: Yeah, just one simple beat.
1: It changes everything.
0: Turns Toy Story into an R-18 film.
1: Yes, and you win prizes. We're going to play it next.
0: Ed Sheeran, Sapphire, more FM, Sarah and Adam, driving you home. You're

0: 1D History, Maury FM, Sarah and Adam driving you home.
1: I don't know why this always makes us nervous.
0: Yeah.
1: Because there's nothing wrong with it.
0: No, that's right. We need to make that very clear from the get-go because it comes across as quite naughty.
1: Yeah, it's the unnecessary beep game. This is where we take a kid's movie, we unnecessarily censor a word and a quote from that movie, and then we ask you what is the word that's been censored.
0: Yeah, we'll give you an example from Madagascar.
1: Yeah, here we go.
2: It's the pizza man. Who the f*** do you think it is?
0: Do you know what I mean?
1: Yeah.
0: And he just goes to one word, but it's not the word we're all thinking. And this is the answer that would be after if you were playing.
2: Who is it? It's the pizza man. Who the heck do you think it is?
1: Yeah,
0: who the heck
1: course.
0: Do you think it is?
1: Of course. Of course that's it. Hmm. Okay, so that is the game. What's our next movie that we're going to play with today?
0: We're going to go to Frozen.
3: Guys.
1: Oh, no.
3: This is... And like we've had some absolute blinders, but I think this is some of my best work. I've absolutely ruined Frozen 4.
0: Is it Frozen 1? Is it Frozen 2?
3: Oh,
0: it's Frozen.
3: Pass. I haven't seen either.
0: So, I've seen both hundreds of times.
1: I was going to say, I actually think if you've seen Frozen a lot, what will be interesting is if you've seen it a million times and you still struggle because your brain fills in the gap in a different way.
0: Yeah.
1: Do you know what I mean? So look... We'll do it next. If you're willing to come and play, we've got prizes. And if you're willing for us to ruin Frozen, we just hang around because we're going to play it next.
0: All right. Yeah. We'll give it a go next and more.
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7: Cloudy overnight for Tauranga, light winds and a low of 13 degrees. Reports of a crash heading on State Highway 29A from the Poiki roundabout to Haereni Interchange. That's slowing traffic there. Bethlehem slow heading towards Tupuna. Very heavy on the Tupuke Highway from Arangiuru through to Tupuke and heavy on Cameron Road in Grierson.
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1: Yeah, it's kids' movies, as you've never heard them before. 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
0: Oh, yeah.
1: I think you could clock it today. Or can you? I don't know. If you've got a dirty mind, you might be screwed. 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

0: little crazy. Shaboozy, good news. Maury Fehm, Sarah and Adam driving you home.
1: Okay, we're sweating a little bit, but we're doing it anyway. The unnecessary beep game. This is where we take a kid's movie, we unnecessarily censor a word from a quote in that movie, and you've just got to tell us the word.
0: Yeah.
1: Today, we're going to... Have we figured out if it's the first or the second Frozen movie?
0: We just know it's from the Frozen...
1: It's from the Frozen franchise. Millie stepping up to the plate. Hi, Millie.
2: Hello.
1: Hi. Do you know these movies well?
2: Yeah, I've watched them with my younger cousins quite a lot.
1: Okay, great. Okay. Well, that might help you. Let's have a listen to the unnecessary beeped moment from Frozen.
0: Okay.
3: Can I say something crazy? Will you me?
0: So producer Tyler edits these, and he goes, you just can't help think of the word that you want to say, but you know it's very, oh, okay, let's just listen to this one more time.
3: Can I say something crazy? Will you me?
4: I'm so proud of that one.
1: Oh, my God.
4: I had so much fun.
1: Okay, Millie, are you still there or have you hung up on us?
2: Yes, I'm still here.
1: Okay, what's your brain doing? Any ideas of what that

0: Millie's capitulating, yeah. Have we ruined Frozen for you, Millie? Be honest.
1: Have we ruined it for you?
2: Yeah.
1: Well, I'm pretty sure there is a Frozen 3 coming out this year.
0: I thought you were going to say an adults only Frozen, and I don't know why.
3: There probably is, to be fair.
0: There probably is.
1: What guy would want to be in an adult Frozen movie?
0: Somebody who looks a bit like Olaf.
1: Ooh. We've got the pop quiz coming up in a couple of songs and more.
4: They say the holy water's watered down, and this town's lost.

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3: Yeah, isn't it crazy the qualifying finals this weekend with the Hurricanes taking on the Brumbies? Gosh, that's going to be quite a game and quite a question at question eight.
2: All right, here we go. 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
3: All right, we're going to beautiful Nelson. Hi, Faith.
4: Hello.
3: Hi. All right, Faith, be honest. What is the worst type of question we could ask you on the Poppy? What's your worst subject?
4: Sports.
3: Oh, God, it's always sports. Anything sports. Honestly, yeah. I'm the same. The bad news is there is at least one sports question today, but I think you just throw it out there. You just go for it. Honestly, this could still be yours. All right, well, let's rip this Band-Aid off and get into it. 10 questions, 60 seconds.
4: Yep.
3: Remember, Faith, if you don't know the answer, you are welcome to keep guessing. Or once you say pass, that's when we move on. We come back if there's time on the clock at the end. But when you nail it, when you get that sports question and the other nine, or however many others there are, $1,000 is yours, Faith.
4: Okay.
3: Okay.
0: All right. Here we go, Faith. Your time starts now. Which company makes the Galaxy phone?
4: Samsung.
0: Yes. Little Monsters are fans of which singer?
4: John Mendes?
0: No.
4: Oh, pass.
0: What fast food chain has the McCafe?
4: McDonald's.
0: Yes. Which New Zealand town is famous for the giant carrot?
4: Auckland.
0: Yeah. What was number one in More FM's high school hit countdown yesterday?
4: Flash Girls, Wannabe.
0: Yes. Which TV show uses the phrase "the tribe has spoken"?
4: Pass.
0: How many Oscars did Titanic win?
4: Three.
0: No.
4: Oh no.
3: You want to pass? You want to pass, Faith?
4: Pass, yes,
0: who are the Hurricanes playing in the qualifying finals this weekend? Faith, time is up.
3: Faith, and that blimmin' sports question. Just snuck in there. Okay. Faith, how are you feeling?
4: A bit sad, but it's all right.
3: I
0: thought we lost you a wee bit on the Titanic with Jack and Rose.
3: I know. It just, you know what? Your brain just froze, eh? It was like fight or flight.
0: Yeah.
4: Yeah.
3: Yeah. Okay. So the ones that got
4: you
3: your face.
4: The last question.
3: I know. It's like you knew the sports question was coming to. I'm sorry. I shouldn't have said anything. Anyway, the ones that got you. Question two. Little Monsters are fans of Lady Gaga. The TV show that uses the phrase "the tribe has spoken" is Survivor. Mm. Titanic won 11 Oscars, and the Hurricanes are playing the Brumbies this weekend.
4: Thank you, guys.
0: No, right. Thank you, Faith. Good
3: Thanks,
0: on you.
3: Faith.
0: Bye-bye.
4: Thank
3: Next
4: you.
3: Next with Bye. Sarah and Adam. Okay. Yesterday, Adam, it was your birthday.
0: Yes.
3: But it was also the high school hit countdown day. So we really focused on the countdown.
0: Which is fine. I had a great day with the countdown. It was so much fun.
3: Before the countdown, though.
0: It was the most awful day of my life.
3: Well, we had to do something for your birthday before the countdown, right? So we had a little surprise planned. A little treat.
0: Like, and it wasn't a good surprise. It was horrific.
3: It was awkward. Anyway, we've got video footage and everything of it. If you want to see it before we properly talk about
0: no,
3: it.
0: No, you don't need to see it. No.
3: But you can text Austin.
0: No, you don't. Oh, no.
3: As in Austin Powers.
0: No,
3: Austin,
0: please.
3: AUSTIN, to 559. Oh. Have a little sneaky peeky and we'll reveal it all next.
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10: Shower dome, shower tops. Cloudy overnight for Tauranga. Light winds, a low of 13 degrees. Reports coming through of a crash between State Highway 29A Poiki roundabout and the Haibini interchange. It's heavy over the harbour bridge to the Mount. Slow around Barks Corner and the hospital. Quite heavy State Highway 2 Bethlehem. 45 minutes to Katikati, 32 to Papamoa from Tauranga.
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25: Evening, KM Adams here with the latest at 5. The Global Five Eyes Partnership, which New Zealand is a part of, is warning about approaches being made on sites like LinkedIn for sensitive information. Paul Buchanan says they come across as friendly.
26: They usually start out again in a very kindly manner. All of us will be flattered in response. You know, we like being liked. It's old tradescraft in new garb.
25: Donald Trump says a ceasefire with Iran is still in place despite new strikes on both sides. ANZ has hiked some of its home loan rate. The Black Caps are in action tonight, weather permitting, in the opening test of three against England. Some rain and overcast conditions are forecast. Play is scheduled to start at 10. And All Blacks and Chiefs wing Leroy Carter was in but is now out of the squad to take on the Reds on Saturday evening in the Super Rugby Pacific qualifying final.
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25: More FM Bay of Plenty weather with Tyre Master. Four branches across Tauranga and the Mount. 0800 Tyre Master. Showers with a high of 18 dropping down to 13 tonight. Tomorrow the rain coming in and there's a heavy rain watch from 2 o'clock tomorrow. A high of 19 for Friday.
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0: It's a Friday tomorrow. The weekend is so, so close.
3: Yes, vibes, vibes, vibes across the board. And yesterday, it was Adam's birthday. We didn't forget it.
0: we planned. I wish you did forget it, to be honest with you.
3: And he'll never forget the surprise we got him. We will reveal it all next.
0: Oh boy. Ella Langley, Choosing Texas, More FM.

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0: Lenny Marlin, sitting down here, Maury Feb, Sarah and Adam, driving you home.
1: Okay, yesterday we had our high school hit countdown, right?
0: Oh, and what a day that was.
1: It was huge.
0: It was awesome.
1: But it does mean, you know, we didn't talk about your birthday really much at all on the
0: Who
1: show.
0: Who cares? Who cares? Grateful that I had a birthday, but, you know, the world moves on.
1: Yeah. And to be fair, the day before someone had accidentally posted it was your birthday a day early, so you sort of got your flowers.
0: Yeah,
1: early.
0: Had a couple of birthdays.
1: Yeah, you did. But the thing is that we did actually plan a little surprise for you before the show yesterday, Adam.
0: Yeah.
1: And
0: well, at first I thought the surprise was like a tray of sausage rolls. I was like, this is really cool. Thanks, guys. I love sausage rolls.
1: Yeah, but for ages, you had been sending us videos of this guy who will hire impersonators of different people just to hang out with them. And they like have a drink, they play PlayStation, and it'll be like with the Britney Spears
0: and usually these impersonators like perform to like hundreds of people at one time, but this guy just has a one-on-one session with them.
1: And you said to us, God, I love this so much, we should do this. And then the other thing is,
0: this was months ago when I said it to you as well.
1: It was, but you know, mama never forgets. Also, you've said that Austin Powers, the trilogy, is the greatest trilogy of all movies.
0: Still stand by it. And Sir Peter Jackson, I know you're listening.
1: And you still go Austin Powers. And you also do a terrible Austin Powers impersonation.
0: Yeah.
1: So with all that combined, what else are we going to do but surprise you with an Austin Powers impersonator for your birthday to just hang out with? Mm. And so that's what we did.
2: Oh, my God.
3: I hate
2: Adam, how
3: this
2: are
3: attention
2: you?
3: So much. Yeah. No, no.
2: Adam, it's Austin Powers.
3: Hi. Austin, you're
2: You're looking magnificent. How are you?
3: So are you. Yeah. So are you, baby. Oh, good God.
2: Oh, my God. Kate Hudson, what are you doing here?
4: Thanks, Austin. Thank you. I appreciate it.
2: I believe you were on What Now a long time ago.
3: Oh, God. Yeah.
2: That's what Kate said to me last night. What now, baby? What now? Should we have a coffee or something? Should we have get to know you?
4: Can we take him down the cafe?
2: Oh.
3: We're sweet to stay here, here in this area.
4: Here's your swipe card.
3: We don't have to go.
0: And guess what we did? I went to the cafe with Austin Powers.
1: And I didn't go, I just said you have to go with him.
0: I tried to offer everyone at work like a coffee for my birthday, my shout, no one wanted to come.
1: It was tumbleweed.
0: It was Austin Powers and me walking 300 metres down to the local cafe and him still in character.
1: So awkward and amazing.
0: And there's a video of this.
5: It's so good.
1: Okay, text Austin to 559-AUSTIN. And we will send you the link and just get ready to cringe your way through the most awkward birthday present Adam's ever received. Love you. Love you so much.
0: When's your birthday again?
1: No, I don't remember.
0: You're away for your birthday, eh?
1: Correct.
0: But I will find you.
1: Okay, Liam Neeson.
0: Bits and Boone, on more.

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1: This kind of behaviour needs to be applauded. So there's this woman in Texas who was arrested. Well, okay, she semi was arrested. The police got involved, but that she ended up not getting arrested. They sort of threatened it because she dressed up as a guy to enter an all-male barbecue competition in Texas, and then she won first place. So she because she was like, I can do this. I can do this better than any guy here. Screw it. Why is this even all guys? So she got like a cap, a moustache, wore some like big baggy clothes, just kind of looked, you know, dude-ish.
0: And people believed it.
1: Yeah. And she and so it was barbecue cooking. She made this beautiful, like tender, perfectly smoked meat. And that's really what it should come down to. It doesn't matter what your gender is. Yeah. And got first place. And then apparently it was afterwards she'd been handed the trophy. And then because it's real hot in Texas, her moustache started to like peel away. And so then people were up in arms and they were like, the police are there.
0: And in Texas, I imagine there'd be some cops who probably entered the competition themselves and they would be furious.
1: And Texans take their barbecue so seriously.
0: Mm.
1: Do you know what I mean? Like, it's so ridiculous that the cops were even involved. But I think they're there as security at this big event in the first place. So someone just calls them over. So she came this close to getting thrown in jail purely for doing better than everyone else there.
2: Wow.
1: It is so Texas. But I saw this and I was like, oh, we've got to do it again. We've got to open up the court of the fun police.
0: Oh, this was so good last week. And I was amazed how many people have been arrested for very, like, silly things.
1: Yes, yes, yes, yes. And this is what we want. This is the stories we need from you. If you have been arrested for something and you're like, I know it was illegal, whatever, but it's pretty funny, then start texting us 559. Please share your story with us and we'll... Look, let's be honest, we're going to put you in the court of fun police and definitely let you off.
0: Yeah. All right, get in touch, 559, and we'll give it this a crack in 8 minutes and more.
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9: Cloudy overnight for Tauranga, some showers possible and light winds. We're getting reports of a crash on Tortora Street near Hewlett's Road, starting to cause delays there. Traffic is heavy in the other direction over the Harbour Bridge through to the Hewlett's flyover. Heavy gate par to Barks Corner on Cameron Road and State Highway 29A is slow eastbound from Tauriko to Barks.
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1: Keep your texts coming, 559. 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
1: Welcome to the court of the fun police. This is where you tell us something that you actually got arrested for because it probably was illegal. And we decide, oh, then yeah, sure, illegal. That's just a bit of fun.
2: Yep.
1: Is that just the fun police going a little bit hard? Stepping up to the podium today, Sammy, hello.
3: Hi, guys.
1: Oh, hi. Okay, Sammy. Tell us, why did you get arrested in America?
3: So I was at college over there, and I went and bought some alcohol for myself and some friends. Actually, I wasn't actually even buying any for myself. It was all my friends.
2: Okay.
3: Because I used my New Zealand driver's license, so it looked like I was 21. So it looked like my birthday was the 12th of May instead of the 5th of December. So, you know, 6 months ahead of the game.
1: Yes, that's clever.
0: Okay, yes.
3: And so not to influence anyone there. But, yeah, and these friends, they had a night out. I actually had an early night. I had work that night, and I got a knock on my door at 3 o'clock in the morning. And the police were there, campus security were there, and they were like, is your name Samantha? I was like, yeah. And, yeah, they're like, did you buy alcohol for so-and-so? And I'm like, it's 3 o'clock in the morning. Like, I can't lie. Like, yeah, I did. And, yeah, so essentially the people that I bought the alcohol for dobbed on me rather than saying it was someone else, and got taken down to the police station, the county jail, got handcuffed to a chair, and, yeah.
0: Handcuffed to a chair? That must have been so blooming scary, Sammy.
3: I was terrified.
1: Yeah.
0: Jesus.
1: That's nuts. And, okay, and so you were arrested for that. Were you charged or anything, or did they end up letting you off?
3: So I had to do 24 hours of community service and pay some fines.
1: Yeah. Oh, my God. I'm going to say massive fun police. And also, you were so smart. If they were dumb enough on the other side of that counter to not clock the birthdate situation, that's on them.
3: Right?
0: Yeah.
1: That's totally on them.
0: And also, Sammy, screw your friend who dobbed you in, by the way.
1: Please tell me they're not your friends anymore, right, girl?
3: No, not really.
1: Yeah, no. Coming free. Sammy, I'm going to call fun police. That is absolute BS. I don't think I'm alone here, guys.
4: Totally.
0: Well, technically, you did break the law.
1: Oh, shut up, Sammy.
3: Shut up.
1: Sammy,
0: good on you,
1: awesome.
0: Sammy.
1: You're awesome.

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0: Mary Mary, what a song. Shackles, Maury Feb, Sarah and Adam driving you home. Let's sort you out with some free pit-a-pit. And you need to try out the Egged and Bold's limited edition sweet sriracha chicken parma. I've tried this. It is super delicious. Crispy schnitzel, sweet heat and melted cheese. Try Peter Pitt's new sweet sriracha chicken parma now. And to, you know, win yourself a $30 voucher thanks to Peter Pitt, just text parma, P-A-R-M-A, to 559.
1: It's been described as a TV show, a reality TV show for people that don't like reality TV.
0: Yep.
1: The Traitors.
0: Oh, it's free. It's oh my gosh.
1: Addictive. I got hooked in by the Celebrity UK one.
0: You introduced me to Traitors.
1: Yeah, with Alan Carr. And I don't really do reality TV, but it sucked me in. So good. And now the third season of The Traitors New Zealand has just kicked off.
0: Yep.
1: Already addictive. Madden Linsamy, she is the new host. She's phenomenal because she's kind of got that dark comedy, you know, that
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6: Would you trade in your house?
7: Cloudy overnight for Tauranga. Light winds and a low of 13 degrees. Heavy across the Harbour Bridge to the Hewlett's flyover at the moment on State Highway 29A. It's slow from Matapihi through to the Mangatapu Bridge. On Cameron Road, still heavy through Gate Par to Barks Corner, and State Highway 29A is slow eastbound from Tauriko to Barks.
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10: 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China has banned 4 backbench MPs from the country for a year for visiting the disputed nation of Taiwan. And Met Service is warning there is more wild weather on the way, with a second wave of prolonged rain about to drench the North Island. 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
2: Evening, KM Adams here with the latest at 6. China is doubling down over its travel bans on four New Zealand MPs. A cross-party group visited Taiwan and is now barred from entering China. Pressure is being put on the government to spend more wisely on infrastructure. A report estimates the country has lost almost $12 billion due to pausing, cancelling or delaying building projects. More details have been shared on the fatal Mount Maunganui landslide. Rural singles now have a new way to meet people with the arrival of dating app Howdy. The first Black Caps England cricket test is set to begin at 10 at Lord's. The Black Caps will play four pace bowlers. There'll be only one spin bowling all-rounder, Glenn Phillips or Mitchell Santner. And Kiwi golf star Dame Lydia Ko tees off in US Open tomorrow morning at 8:14. A strong result would make Dame Lydia the highest ever money earner in the LPGA.
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2: More FM Bay of Plenty weather with Tyre Master. Four branches across Tauranga and the Mount. 0800 Tyre Master. Showers with a high of 18, dropping down to 13 tonight. Tomorrow the rain coming in, and there's a heavy rain watch from 2 o'clock tomorrow. A high of 19 for Friday.
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0: I'm calling it now. I think it's the greatest show on 3 and 3 Now.
1: Oh, that is a big call.
0: Yeah, Traders New Zealand.
1: Okay, well, two episodes are out so far, and it is apparently heating up to be a hell of a season. The host, Madeline Sami, joins us next.
0: Jason Derulo, In My Head, More FM with Sarah and Adam. Everybody.

0: and I'll write your name.
1: Taylor Swift, Blank Space, Maury Fame with Sarah and Adam.
2: Oh, and it's back for a third season, yeah. The Traitors, New Zealand. And this season, I think things get a little bit more torturous, a little bit darker. To explain more, the new host, Madeline Sami, joins us. Hi, Mads.
3: Hello.
2: Hi. Oh, look, you even sound darker. Do you think you've gotten darker from doing this show?
3: I think it has really affected my psyche. My voice is now several decibels lower, and yep. I have minions. I have minions that I order to do my evil deeds.
2: Claudia Winkleman says this a lot about the show, and I'm assuming it's the same for New Zealand, that there's no producer like involvement. Is that right? Like there's no tamper. Often in reality TV shows, the producers kind of guide it. Is it all hands off with the New Zealand Traitors?
3: It really is. And that was one of the biggest surprises, actually, is just going, we set the game up and then we're just following the players. And so the story producers, they're all just following the story. So it's addictive because we don't know where it's going to go, and neither do you. So it's a fascinating exercise. And a real thrill, because it's like you just don't know what's going to happen.
1: And from memory, because the couple of traders that I've watched, and you've got to pick the traders, and you go around the circle and you touch them on the shoulder.
2: The squeeze.
1: Do you decide who those people are, or do you get told who to squeeze?
3: It's a discussion I'm sort of part of, and then I'm kind of told, and then I have to go in and do the squeeze.
2: Mm. Were you worried you were going to make too much noise squeezing someone and give the game away?
3: Honestly, well, it plays out a lot longer than you see on screen, because we have to kind of really confuse everyone so they can't. So I do quite a few laps. I get my steps up.
1: Yeah.
3: And I have to do some stomping and some shuffling. I have to just kind of confuse the contestants quite a bit. Yeah. But it also increases the stress of it. Yeah. I mean, I'm not going to lie. I had a couple of intrusive thoughts where I was like, what if I just accidentally, like what if I tripped over and fell?
1: Or what happens if you just started doing it all wrong? You're like, duck, duck, duck, duck, goose.
3: Yeah. Like, what if I just karate chop someone's shoulder or like smack them in the head? Like, you know, you've really got to calm those thoughts down. And the intensity of the round table is really something to behold. It's always a really intense, it's such an intense room.
2: Yeah, we're only two eps in, and I think what often happens with the traders is people often come out with, like, you know, you end up with the crowd favourites, people that we're all going to start falling in love with, knowing the cast, knowing what happens. Are there going to be some, you know, friendships or romances for us to ship from afar, or people that we're going to be falling in love with as the seasons go on?
3: I think there are some pretty damn charismatic players this season that New Zealanders are going to absolutely side with, and I can't wait to see who comes out on top in like the people's hearts, you know?
2: Interesting. Oh, well, honestly, season 3, The Traitors, it is back. There is more going on, and Madeline Sami is there front and centre. We appreciate you so much. Thank you for your time, Mads.
3: No worries at all. See you in the conclave, guys.
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1: I don't know if you've ever seen these things. Variety does Actors on Actors, where two actors will sit down and kind of have a discussion and interview each other. It's so cool. And the latest one, oh my goodness, iconic already. And it's only out today. It's Jennifer Aniston and Lisa Kudrow.
0: Oh, that's cool.
1: And on seeing those two together, it's honestly, when they laugh, they're laughing and reminiscing. And it's like watching Phoebe and Rachel laughing on Friends. Like, it just feels like you're right back to the magic of that.
0: To be honest,
1: that.
0: Every time I see Lisa Kudrow, I see her as Phoebe. Yes. Same with Jennifer. I see them as Rachel. And, yes. And it's unfortunate for them, you know?
1: Well, because they've done other things, but they're so
0: great. It's a bit like Daniel Radcliffe. I just see him as Harry.
1: I know, and he tried to be a dead farting corpse and still we see him as Harry Potter, don't we?
2: Yeah, but remember, was this the one where he was naked?
1: Was it called? Swiss Army Man.
2: Yeah, that's one.
1: What do you want to say about that? Go on. What do you want to say about that?
2: No, good on Daniel Radcliffe.
1: Oh, no, that wasn't the... No, the naked one was the horse thing.
2: Oh, yeah, it was.
1: What's it called? Equinox. No, anyway, that was like a play. Then he did the thing where he was the fighting horse. Anyway,
0: wand away, Daniel.
1: Can we stop talking about this and go back to the Queens, please? So Lisa Kudrow and Jennifer Aniston, they have sat down together. They've done this whole interview. Yeah. So many great moments. One thing I will say is... Lisa said to Jennifer Aniston, I would love to work with you again. All we need is the right script.
0: Yeah.
1: And they were like, imagine if it was Girlfriends. So it was Courtney Cox involved and it was them rekindling those characters again. Like, how?
0: I just got goosebumps. This could be massive.
1: They were like, we would do this. The right script, we would do this. But it doesn't even have to be Friends. It could just be them. But the other thing is they were reminiscing about all these great moments, their favourite moments, and they brought up one of the most iconic Friends moments as one of their faves.
3: When Ross is playing the bagpipes.
4: Nothing funnier.
3: Come on.
4: Nothing funnier.
3: And then sing along and Phoebe's like, okay, sure.
4: With all
3: like, she doesn't know it's a song.
5: You know the song. Sing along.
3: Good.
0: Because I've actually heard that Lisa Kudrow has only started to re-watch Friends.
1: Yes, and she says she watches it and she just sees herself laughing all the time. Like, she breaks character, she said, so many times.
0: Oh, cool.
1: She goes, most of the time if I'm laughing, it's just me laughing. Because it's so good.
6: Up next with Sarah and Adam.
1: Hey, a couple of days ago we were doing the Ingham's Crunchy Fix chicken callback. We called back Sarah, she nailed it, but hilariously, she had a car full of actual live chickens with her when we called her back.
0: That's right.
1: To give her Ingham's chicken.
0: Yeah, chickens so they could lay eggs for her.
1: Egg-laying chickens. She made it very clear, different chickens. And so we said, is there any chance you feel like naming those six chickens after our show and also Big Boss Bosto? And she said, hell yes. She's named them and she's got an update on how they're all doing. And honestly, it's so funny.
0: Brilliant. All right, we'll get this update in about 8 minutes or more.
6: The Spice Girls were brand new. Independence Day was on at the movies.
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10: Cloudy overnight with light winds for Tauranga, a low of 13 degrees. Free flowing over the Harbour Bridge now to the Mount. State Highway 2, a little bit slow in patches through Bethlehem, heading to Tapuna. Heavy gate par on Cameron Road, south to Barks Corner, and Fraser Street is slow, south to Chadwick Road, and also from Fraser Cove to 15th Ave.
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6: Hey, we need to call someone. 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
7: Yeah.
6: And she agreed to name some chickens.
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5: All right, we'll chat to her in three songs. Huntrix, Golden, Amore Feb.

0: Hey there, this is Simon Lana. You got to be listening. On Monday morning, 20 past 8, Face the Music for $5,000 cash.
1: We'll play you that really small clip. That's worth $5,000. If you can't do it then, it'll go down to a longer clip but for only $1,000. And you could get down to $10, to be honest.
0: Either way, the money's pretty extraordinary. Face the Music with you Monday morning, 20 past 8 at Moore.

0: Tinny Swims, Maury Feb, Sarah and Adam driving you home.
1: Do you guys remember a couple of days ago we were ringing our winner for the Ingham's Crunchy Fix chicken for that day?
2: And yes.
1: We got Sarah, who nailed it, and she got the chicken, but also she had a car load of chickens.
0: Yeah, driving them home.
1: Yeah, and I very cheekily said, would you name the chickens after us?
0: So she, well, but weirdly you said, like, I've always wanted to name a chicken after myself.
1: I'd love to be a chicken.
0: You need to have bigger dreams, eh?
1: Yeah, I do. Anyway, so Sarah lovingly said, yes, of course, and then named chickens after me and you, Adam, and director Dave, producer Tyler, Big Boss Bosto. And she's joining us now from a palmy for with an update on how the chickens are settling in. Hi, Sarah.
3: Hi, guys. How are we doing?
1: Great. So good. I love this from you. So good.

0: That is so good.
1: The rooster's seeing stars. He's in love. He's happy as Larry. Yeah. And the spear, or the other one, I'm just calling other, is just in the flock doing her thing.
2: Just melded into the gig. How is it that they've all really taken on our personality so perfectly, Sarah?
1: I don't know. But, you know, when you see two hiding and one's taking on the rooster and one's doing this, I'm like, oh, yeah.
2: The fact that
0: Bosto is like a bigger cock than a cock.
2: Yeah.
1: Rooster. To be fair, the rooster is looking at Bosto. The rooster's called Mr. Bean. So Mr. Bean and Bosto, he's looking at her with moonbeams out of his eyes.
2: Oh, my God.

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1: It is almost 7, which means it's Steph O'Clock.
2: Hello.
1: Hey. Hey, actually, we had Madeline Sami on the show just before, and you have, so she's hosting the new season of The Traitors. You've got a whole Traitors podcast going on.
2: Oh, guys, it's the greatest TV show on planet Earth. And how cool is Madeline Sami?
1: Oh, she's amazing.
2: She's so good on the show. She's so good. And the contestants are all great. They've cast it brilliantly. And yes, I do a podcast. So it's a recap podcast. So if you're following the Traitors NZ, then listen. It's you can just text Traitors to 559 and I'll flick you back the link. Mm. And it's so fun. We just talk about all the goss on the show.
0: Because who do you do it with? It's you and
2: Sharon Casey, because it's not part of her A Little Bit Extra podcast.
1: And now one little bit of fact that you let us in on. You wear these green hoods, like the traitor's hoods for the podcast.
2: Yeah, another fun fact is also there are masks from the show and it's the real deal, the real hoods, the real masks, because there's makeup in them. So someone's worn them on the show.
1: And now you get to wear the actual traitor's outfits.
2: The actual traitor's outfits, Sarah. It's unreal. So yeah, if you're a big traitor's fan, then make sure you listen. Tonight on the show, every night just after 7, I do More Encore, two songs back to back, same singer, and I've done this all year. Tonight's the night that I can't beat it. Like, I've picked the best artist to play twice in a row.
1: Oh,
2: I'm just going to tell you who it is.
0: Yeah, please.
2: Shaggy.
0: What?
2: Oh my
0: gosh.
2: Can you imagine? It wasn't me. And then Angel straight after.
1: Yeah, that's it.
2: Thank you. Thank you.
1: Everyone will be saying Shaggy after hearing this because there's no way to say it.
2: Bombastic.
1: Okay.
0: Wicked. All right. And if you want to check out that podcast, it's Traitors to 559. Steph's with you next and we'll see you tomorrow. G'day, Sarah and Adam from More FM Afternoons. We're gearing up for Field Days 2026.
1: Yep, Farmer Adam's already practicing his catchphrases.
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4: 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Ferry day at the village.
5: Cloudy overnight for Tauranga. Light winds and a low of 13 degrees. It's eased right back on all our roads around the Western Bay now. If you're heading from the centre of Tauranga to Katikati, taking 33 minutes to Omokoroa, 21. Papamoa is a quick 19-minute run, 24 to Te Puke and 58 minutes to Rotorua.
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17: Homelessness is an issue that can be solved. We just need to make it a priority.

Happy Thursday night. Welcome to the show. How good is a Thursday on a short week? It's brilliant. It's Friday tomorrow. It's already the weekend tomorrow. How good. Now, very soon, I have a more encore that I think is going to be my favourite I've ever done. Shaggy, twice in a row. God, chef's kiss. I've really outdone myself. So stick around for that. Let's kick it off with 660. It's Morrie Fenn. I can tell by

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1: Tonight, two songs from a guy that you hear his music and you just can't help but feel good and smile and sing along. He is just got the goods, you know. He was born in Jamaica. He moved to New York City as a teenager, and then he joined the army. He was a US Marine for a while until he decided that he wanted to pursue music. Thank God he did, because he really broke through in the 90s with Boom Bap.

Angel. Before that, it wasn't me. That was my favourite More Encore I've ever done. My God, how cool is Shaggy? And he's still working, still making music. He's just been in the musical called The Last Ship, and he runs the Shaggy Make a Difference Foundation, raising money for children's healthcare in Jamaica. What a weapon. Love him. 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

0: Stella Lifty is a new country artist from LA, and she's dropped a little sneaky reference to Noah Kahan's Stick Season in the song. 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

0: Stella Lifty, new on More FM. Song's called Boston. Her cousin's called, wait, here comes a joke. Her cousin's called Stella Righty. Just terrible. I need to work on that, actually, but there is some kind of a joke there. Her real name is Stella Lifkowski, stage name Stella Lifty, and she's been found on TikTok. She is a bit of a rising star from the States. Really cool new song. Now, coming up, I'm going to work on my jokes, and I've got Harry Styles for you next. Also, straight after the break, Alanis Morissette. And I have found a song that I think you have forgotten existed. I've got it for you in the next 10 here on More FM.
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0: This is a song that I hope you haven't heard in ages, because I love that feeling that you haven't heard a song and you hear it and you're like, oh my God, I forgot the song even existed. Where's the song been in my life? Love that feeling. And I hope this song gives that feeling to you. Gorillaz, Dear. Fun fact about this song.
2: It's there.
0: The reason he's singing about it's there, he's actually saying it's there. Because the lead singer of Gorillaz, his name's Damon Albarn. He's in the studio wearing his headphones, recording songs, and the volume's too low. And so when he's like, coming up, he's actually saying, signaling to the audio engineer, the guy with all the buttons through the glass at a recording studio, to put his volume up. It's coming up.

0: The newly married Dua Lipa here on More FM. You're with Steph, and she got hitched to her actor, now husband, Callum Turner on the weekend, and their meet cute. Can I quickly tell you how these guys met? Because, oh my God, it's one of the cutest love stories. They sat next to each other and realised that they were reading the same book. And then Callum Turner told Dua Lipa that he had just finished the first chapter of that book. And he goes, I told her, and she looked at me and said, I've just finished the first chapter too. And then Callum Turner responds, so we're on the same page. Oh, what a line. And now they're married. Isn't that so cute? Rihanna, Alex Warren, Anne-Marie all coming up. And then three of a kind in tonight's theme. I've been challenged by someone who texted in to 559. Bet you can't do a theme about sheep. Well, you just watch me next on More FM.
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0: The next three songs are all about sheep. Because every night I pick a different theme and three songs that have to suit that theme. And tonight, I actually haven't done the picking. That goes to someone who listens to the show religiously, who texts through, Luke. G'day. He texts through to 559 all the time. And he has challenged me. I bet you can't do a three-of-a-kind theme where you find songs about sheep. And so I'm like, well, challenge accepted. Let's see what I can do here. So Jen Wickmore, Black Sheep to kick us off, because of course. And then the next two you might have to think about a little bit more. But the theme tonight is sheep. It's More FM.

The Cardigans on More FM, Loveful, you're with Steph, wrapping up Three of a Kind. The theme tonight, as challenged by Luke, who listens all the time. He texts through to 559, bet you can't do a theme about sheep. Well, Gin Wigmore Black Sheep, Shepherd, Geronimo, and the Cardigans. What are cardigans made out of? Wool, aka sheep. Nailed the brief, Luke. You're welcome. Here's 660, it's More FM.

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0: 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And he's bringing some friends, Ben Harper and John Butler, with him as well. Oh my god, a John Butler trio song. Ocean is my Caesarean song. That'll make me cry singing that in real life. If you're keen to head along, you can text Jack to 559 to be in to win a double pass, or just search Jack Johnson in the Rover app for all the details and how to get some tickets. See this live in November on the 20th. Coming up, Kings of Leon, Ed Sheeran, Savage Garden, and more bangers. 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

0: Ali B, take it away here on More FM on your Thursday. Steph here on the show is all thanks to LifeWise. 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So a massive thanks to LifeWise, doing great work. Coming up, Conan Gray, Crowded House, some Pink, and then 9 minutes of the 90s here on More FM. 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
1: This is 9 minutes of 90s.
0: We are no longer in 2026. We no longer have to wonder what AI is going to mean for our future. We are actually in the 90s for the next 9 minutes. Oh, there's nothing like music from the 90s. Let's kick it off with

Wrapping up 9 minutes of 90s here on Morrie Fan with Pearl Jam, Better Man. Tomorrow, a brand new Taylor Swift song is being born to the world. It's the new one for the Toy Story movie coming out later this month. I've got a feeling it's going to be slow. I love an upbeat Taylor Swift song like this one, Opalite. So we'll see how we go tomorrow. As soon as it's out, of course we'll play it for you. It'll be called I Knew It, I Knew You. Bring it on. It's Morrie Fan.

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From the coastal shores of Raglan, emerging Kiwi singer Star has just released her first debut single, When You're Around. Your favourite new Kiwi songs play on More FM.

0: emerging singer from Raglan, Star. It's called When You're Around, that song, here on More FM. Steffia, she joined me on the show yesterday and I couldn't get over how cool her name was.
1: Hello, is your real name Star?
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1: Is your mum just like the coolest human being on planet Earth to name her baby Star?
2: I know, it's pretty cool, pretty different name. Yeah, all my siblings have quite different names.
1: What are they?
2: I've got a Ziggy and River.
1: Mum's just through the glass wall there. Mum, you're a cool mum. You're a cool mum. My God, what incredible baby name.
0: So that was when I interviewed Star yesterday and maybe freaked her out a bit. R.E.M., George Ezra, Sam Fender with Olivia Dean. 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
0: Celebrating New Zealand music. That's what I love to do before I get out of here at 10 o'clock. And let's play one of the iconic tunes from Aotearoa. From

0: for his, or his for his, for his, for better, for worse, for what it's win, second best, for first, kiss upon the earth. Mixing up a storm, brewing up a tornado.
1: Having an abundance of platonic relationships, reminiscent of my man, Mike Plato.

0: It's Maury Finn with Steph on your Thursday night. And that is it for me. I am out of here. I'm probably going to go home, Tyler, who's taking over next. And I'll probably watch another episode of Off Campus.
1: I haven't watched it yet. So I hear the people have been putting it in the same kettle of fish as Heated Rivalry.
0: I never saw Heated Rivalry, but yeah, I think similar.
1: Watch it by yourself.
0: Yeah, yeah. Then absolutely it's the same. Yes.
1: I just hear it's a bit more of like a straight people's Heated Rivalry.
0: Gotcha, because it's still like skating, eh? Like ice skating. Not ice skating, but what's the hockey? Ice hockey?
1: Yeah, hockey. Yeah.
0: Yeah, exactly. No, same. Identical there.
1: Is it teeny boppy off campus?
0: That's what I was worried about. It is university boppy. Yeah, right. But the lead actor, he doesn't seem too young, if you know what I mean. It seems appropriate.
1: Okay. Because I did see some images of them, and I hate when they like cast actors and actresses that are clearly adults and they're trying to be kids.
0: Well, she's only 19.
1: Okay, I'll take
0: But
1: that.
0: He is like 28.
1: Oh.
0: Anyway, let's forget about that part of it. But I'm going to go watch it. It's called Off Campus, and I highly recommend. Tyler's the next here on Maury FM.
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FM. Tyler here for your Thursday nights. We're getting another streaming platform, HBO Max, launching here in New Zealand, coming around quick, 16th of June. But we've just found out the pricing. So it's going to start at $11 for like 6 months or so before it goes up to $16. It is going to be one of the cheaper ones, let's be honest. High School Hit from Bryan Adams. It's on after Timbaland and Katy Perry.

0: 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On Monday morning, 20 past 8, face the music for $5,000 cash.
1: We'll play you that really small clip. That's worth $5,000. If you can't do it then, it'll go down to a longer clip for only $1,000. You could get down to $10, to be honest.
0: Either way, the money's pretty extraordinary. We face the music with you Monday morning, 20 past 8 at more.

0: Ed Sheeran, Eyes Closed. This is More FM. Hey, we're getting some new music from this guy. Alex Warren, he's announced his new album, Wild Child. In a very extra way, he always puts a lot of effort into his videos on social media. This one was sort of in the style of behind the scenes on a set with the director as he's being strung up by ropes from the rafters.
1: Shut up! And action.
2: My name's Alex Warren, and my new album...
1: No! No! No! No! No! Not yet!
2: You know, it might be a better choice to do it on the ground.
1: You want to come down?
2: Yeah, kinda.
1: Whoever is on confetti, you need to control yourself!
0: Oh, it is so good. You can check it out on Alex Warren's Instagram. But thing is, this album, it's coming out the 28th of August. That is literally days before he's in New Zealand. At least we'll have had some of the singles out by then to get used to, hopefully. L.A.B. and Rihanna, next couple of songs at More FM.
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0: got more of him on a Thursday night with Tyler, and we want to get you to this guy live. I wanna turn the whole thing for free. I must mention that. I forget how many bangers Jack Johnson has. It seems to me that maybe I can't always be waiting. You know it's going to be such a vibe at Spark Arena in Auckland on the 20th of November. He's bringing along Ben Harper and John Butler. If you want a free double pass, all you need to do is text Jack to 559.
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1: You got Morrie FM, Tyler here with you for Thursday night. Hey, Lotto went off last night. Someone in Ashburton picked up 28 mil. What could they buy you? Apparently, 14 private concerts from Katy Perry. They go for about 2 million. High school hit from Wheatus. It is on after Olivia Dean at Moore.

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0: She's over in Nashville at the moment, performing a huge big music festival there. Latest from Kaylee Bell, it's Me For Me at More FM. Hey, the Traders New Zealand is back on the telly. I love the Traders so much. You know, people, it brings out the dark side in people. Paul Henry used to be the host, but now it is Madeline Sami, and she caught up with Sarah and Adam today, gave us a behind-the-scenes look on how things really are. Because you know reality TV, a lot of it's scripted and planned. Turns out, not the case with the Traders.
1: It really is, and that was one of the biggest surprises, actually, is just going, we set the game up, and then we're just following the players. And so the story producers, they're all just following the story. So it's addictive because we don't know where it's going to go, and neither do you. So it's a fascinating exercise. And a real thrill, because it's like you just don't know what's going to happen.
0: It really is such a cool premise. First couple of episodes are out, and it is back Sunday on TV3. Yeah. What a banger! Body Rockers plays next at More. The way you move.
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0: That is Thursday done and dusted. One more day to go until the weekend. You're on More FM, your home of Sarah and Adam. Back for the drive home at 3 p.m. tomorrow. And up for grabs from them, a VIP double pass to Field Days. This happens at Mystery Creek in Hamilton. We're going to suss you with a helicopter ride. How cool. Like, that's bucket list for me. Never been on a shopper. Lunch, coffee vouchers, and, of course, getting to Field Days. You may need a VIP car park, or if you don't feel like driving, how about a jet boat ride down the Waikato River right to the Field Day site? Very easy to enter. Text the word, or the acronym, VIP to 559, and Sarah and Adam could be calling you back to say you've won.
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0: 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Post Malone is coming back to the country on his big-ass world tour. 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
1: Si and Lana's.
0: That's slightly interesting.
2: Get around class. Today we're learning about the origins of kissing.
3: Oh, yeah.
2: So a group of scientists, maybe they were making out one morning tea and thought, gosh, when did this whole thing start? And through extensive studying, mainly of modern apes, chimpanzees and all that sort of, you know, the family of animals that is closely linked to the human race, right?
0: Mm.
2: They managed to figure out when they think the first kiss took place.
0: How do they know that?
4: It would have been Russell Crowe.
2: Well, this even outdates Russell Crowe.
5: Really?
2: They think 23 million years ago was when the first kiss took place between apes and Neanderthals. They still don't really know why, but they've seen some similar traits with kissing in humans and kissing in apes. Like, a lot of apes and sort of monkeys often kiss after they've had arguments to make up.
4: Do you do that?
2: Kiss after an argument. Yeah. So I'm so sorry.
0: Interesting.
2: We'd be making out all the time around here.
0: Yeah.
2: They also do it.
4: Scrolling.
0: Oh, come on.
6: Oh,
0: come on,
6: oh, lost his way.
0: Just make it up.
6: Say something.
2: Arguments and then the usual things. They kiss for, what's the word that's snuggly buggly?
4: Yeah, nice.
2: Apes do that as well. But they use the same, they looked at mouth bacteria in the animal. I'm just going to say it, it's a no from me.
0: No,
2: total lack of confidence. I'm voting myself down. It's a no.
6: No.
2: My own feedback, if I could look at what I'd say, I started out strong. The trains have come off.
4: The trains have come off
2: the track.
4: Wow.
0: And I'm not done with the facts.
4: Yeah, I want to know more.
6: You left me half kissing.
0: This feels like the reason that I decided to turn lesbian.
2: Yeah.
0: You're sort of over it, now you walk away. I'm like, hello.
2: Yeah.
0: This is a fact.
4: So you basically, it was your fact that they studied monkeys and monkeys like to kiss, and also monkeys like to do the horizontal tango as well.
2: Yeah, and they did
4: after
2: it.
4: After an argument.
2: And they reckon they did it 23 million years ago. Wow. It's a no from me.
6: Double down. It's different.
0: Yes.
6: Cut it out.
0: That's interesting.
7: Yeah. So 23 million years ago, did they do tongues? Or was tongues like more recent?
2: Yes, they did.
7: Oh, there you
6: go. But why?
0: I'll tell you why I think it is a bit interesting, because they did it after arguing, and we went and said as humans, they must be making up. But they might not be making up. It could be a form of aggression.
2: Mm, yeah.
0: Kissing could be aggression. And we've got it wrong.
2: I feel like a human block of Jenga this morning. One piece came out and I just had to...
4: Came down, didn't it? I mean, to be honest, I could see it in your eyes. Panic. It's when you're in a situation like this, ordinarily panic's a horrible thing, but when you see it, when you really want to out somebody, and I saw it in your eyes, I thought, this is fantastic to watch you unfold. You dissolved before my very eyes.
2: Sometimes you're faced with two options. Do I just... do it to myself or give Simon the opportunity to do it?
6: You've done it to yourself enough, Speedy. Give me a chance.
0: Okay, so who's going first?
4: No, definitely no.
0: I'm still sticking with me. Yes, I'm giving it CPR.
7: Yeah, I'm with you, Laz. It's a yes. Oh, that's interesting.
2: Well, I'm really pleasantly surprised. So thanks, Lana and Bondi.
0: I'm just surprised Bondi and I are over here giving the ape CPR. Yeah. And you just ditched it straight away.
4: Yeah, nah.
7: It's the first time that all four of us have voted. You voted on yourself.
2: Yeah. Well, it's a tie. Simon and I both say no.
4: So there is something happening now, though. Nobody can get today too or on the breakfast show with our facts. So either we're useless and we've actually fallen off the wagon in terms of our preparation and desire to please others, or we just become more ruthless.
0: We need to be better.
4: Okay.
0: I think we need to lift it up a notch, because what can happen around here, if we get lazy with a segment, time to say goodbye. None of us want to say goodbye
4: so
0: to the
4: segment.
0: So
4: who's on tomorrow? I really hope it's Lana then, given what she just
2: no
4: said.
2: One.
0: It's Bondi, I think. We're not here, but Bondi must be on Monday.
2: Yeah.
0: Okay, Bondi, it's up to you, fella.
4: Good on you, mate.
0: Have you heard apes used to kiss?
4: Yeah.
7: It popped up on my Facebook feed.
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1: So, the last couple of days, I've watched an episode a day, about an hour long, on one of the greatest athletes of all time.
2: With Rafa, you know that every match is live or die.
3: Just made you feel that you need to play superhuman to beat him.
4: I need to push my body to the limit, and if something happens, something happens.
1: It's simply titled Rafa, about Rafael Nadal, who's the gentleman that has the second most majors of all time. Now, I'm a tennis fan, but you don't have to be a tennis fan to enjoy this because it's much bigger than that. It's family, it's heart, it's an incredible tenacity and will to win. And a lot of the lessons in this documentary actually are applicable to just life in general, about never giving up. And even through tremendous adversity, his body just broke down as a young man and he just pushed through. I respect that toughness so much when I see it in other people, particularly athletes, because I don't have it. And I really wanted it. And I think that's the only thing that stopped me from being an elite athlete is my mind.
5: Yeah, and I suppose possibly sticking to something.
6: Attention to detail. Easily distracted.
5: Sort of staying 5 minutes after work finishes.
1: Yeah, there's a few peripheral things. I agree about it.
5: We like the idea of it, though, don't we? It's the same with that Simone Biles doco that was on sort of post-Olympics, and you saw her return. That same tenacity and that drive that I think they will do good no matter if they are practicing elite athlete or if they go into accounting. Do you know what I mean? Like, no matter what, they will strive because they've got that mental strength.
1: Well, yeah, exactly. And obviously they have a great team around them. What I love about the likes of Roger Federer and Rafa and Novak Djokovic in the men's draw particularly is they do seem to be able to have this balance, which I think is exceptionally rare for elite athletes. As I was just watching something recently, they said you just have to be so singular focused and so selfish in your quest to do this.
5: Yeah.
1: These guys have managed to kind of invest in their families as well, which is beautiful. Anyway, in the course of this documentary, it's four-parted. You will love it. I think non-sporting people will love it. There's a quote, and it's one of the best quotes I've heard, not just a sporting quote, but applicable to life, and it says this. I haven't written this down, so I'm going from memory. It's brief. And it says this: talent is built in the calm, character is built in the storm.
5: Ooh.
1: That's pretty good, isn't it?
5: Yeah.
1: I'll say it again. Talent is built in the calm, character is built in the storm. And that was Rafael Nadal's uncle Tony who said that, because he said Rafa's had so much adversity. The talent is the repetitive stuff on the court, day in, day out, 6 hours a day, 8 hours a day, just boom, boom, boom. But when the storm comes, you know, and there was one other thing Uncle Tony said. He said to Rafa as a young man, he said, you're going to win this match. It started to rain, you see, and they had to go off. And he came back and Uncle Tony said, I can stop the rain. But he was only a kid and Rafa believed him. He was like 7 years old and he said, you can stop the rain? And Uncle Tony said, yeah. In Wimbledon, many years later, he'd never won Wimbledon before and it started to rain. He was playing against Roger Federer and he went to the dressing room. He was losing. He was up 2 sets to love. And then he lost the next 2 sets and he was down in the 5th set. He went to the dressing room and Uncle Tony says, Uncle Tony said, I thought his mind had blown out at that point. He was going to lose again. And Rafa walked out, picked up his bag, picked up his racket. And he said, Uncle Tony, I'm stopping the rain.
6: I'm sorry, but I think we need a documentary.
5: Who's Uncle Tony? Yeah, and where's the last name? You know, there's a man naming credits.
6: He's like Madonna. Just that's it.
5: That's true.
6: Uncle Tony, full stop.
1: He was Uncle Tony, and he trained him from 4 years old. It's an amazing documentary.
5: You know what they say, though?
1: What?
5: No pressure, no diamonds. And that's probably going back to his quote about in those hard times. That's character where the strength comes in.
1: In the storm.
5: Gosh.
1: Gotta say, it's number 2 on Netflix. It'll get to number 1.
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2: Yesterday when I was at the only place I've been going to lately, the mall, because the floors are smooth and I can knee scooter along them nicely.
3: Oh, my gosh.
2: Yesterday when I was neutering through the mall, I came across an obstacle while I was on my neuter. And I thought, uh-oh.
3: If you're not sure what a neuter is, that's Lana's word for a knee scooter, a neuter. Just because people aren't, they're thinking you've chopped your dog's testicles off.
2: Why would I be riding those through the
3: mall? It'd look funny though, wouldn't it?
2: Yeah, it would be a sight for sore eyes.
4: Like one of those like Zorballs, the handle things exactly. That you can sort of jump
2: on. Oh, the moon
4: hopper.
2: Exactly.
3: Yeah. I had a moon hopper. I love moon hoppers.
2: Oh, what a blast from the past. And I came up to an obstacle and the obstacle was a car. And, you know, they always look so shiny at the mall, don't they? And they've got...
3: Because it's a raffle or something, right?
2: Well, no, this was like, I think it's a sold spot by the mall and they sell it to like... You know, Toyota or whatever, local car yard, and they put a car in there.
3: Nice.
2: And then I went down to the other end of the mall. There was another car. There ended up being three cars at this one mall that I was at.
3: Different models of cars.
2: So different dealerships obviously sold them, and it had all the contact details and whatever it is, plus on-road costs. And I turned to Katie and I said, "You know what? These must really work. These cars in malls, like on display in the mall, people must actually look at those and follow it up. Like there must be an income streaming in from doing that form of marketing or advertising." And it was actually Katie's idea. She said, "You should just ask on air, has anyone ever seen a car in a mall and gone, I want that after they've seen it and it's actually prompted you to go and buy the car?"
3: Because it
2: must work, because why do so many malls, obviously it's a paid spot, and of course the mall's going to
3: accept
2: it. But
3: there'd be a certain kind of car. I've never seen it. Look, for the car we had for 10 years that put 350,000 Ks on it was our Toyota Previa. You don't see them in the mall, do you?
2: I don't think Turners are rolling in the Demios and whatnot from the yard that have come in and just
4: they
2: had a valet.
4: Because, I mean, that's the mall, you know? The mall is one of us. It's where us people go.
2: Yes, true.
4: Give us a car that's actually in our price range.
3: True.
4: Not like the latest Jag.
3: And who go to malls? Families.
2: Families. Because they have free things in the school holidays and Santa photos.
4: People mover.
3: Exactly.
4: So I want to see a 10-seater by St. Pierre's. I'm sorry, I've had a guts for it.
2: And it needs to be no older than 2015.
3: Yep. I've never seen a Honda Odyssey in Westfield.
4: Yeah.
3: Ever.
2: The Previa.
4: I even think 2015's pushing it, you know. I'd say 2010 or earlier.
3: Yeah.
2: Now, Rachel's just texted us and she said, "Guys, that's how I got my current car.
3: It's funny.
2: From walking past it in the mall." Same thing too. Some airports in New Zealand have cars on display.
3: You're right.
2: Even actually, small regional airports like you say, your Tauranga, your Nelson, they have like a big brand new.
1: The Early Breakfast Club on More.

0: It's usually a new launch car in the mall, Lana.
1: Yeah.
0: Way out of my price range, says the person.
1: Yeah.
0: Rachel is with us. Hi, Rach.
2: Hi, how are you?
0: Great, thanks.
1: So you got your car from the mall, like you saw it in the mall. That's the first time you laid eyes on her.
2: Yes, yep, I did. Just in our little local plaza, they had one there outside the supermarket, and I walked out and thought, yeah, that's a bit of me. So, yeah, looked into it and still got it today.
0: So what is it? What sort of car is it?
2: It's the Audi D90, so it's a big 7-seater people mover.
0: Oh, they did have a people mover in the mall.
2: It's like an SUV. People mover, 7-seater, and yeah, it's... I think just because of the price range for it, for that size car, and the features it had, it was it was hard to not take it. And 2021, it hasn't let me down so far, touch wood. So
1: I wonder how many people do it then, Rachel, because obviously sort of you subconsciously knew that you needed a new car. No one just buys one because they saw it, but you obviously knew that the time was coming. I wonder how busy that is for them when they put it outside the supermarket or they... Yeah. Like, that would be a lot better than just driving past the car yard, you'd think, wouldn't it? They'd be more effective, surely.
2: Yeah, well, I think because you see it there and you see the price and you think, actually, yeah, that's possibly doable, you know. Yeah.
0: What's the process, Rachel, that you went through? You see it, you go, I think that's a piece of us as our family. Then what did you do? Did you go to the mall, you know, the sort of like the information centre?
1: Sign written too, though, aren't they?
2: No, I went down to the dealer because it had like a business card on there, I think, in the window. So I grabbed one of those and went down to the dealer, yeah.
0: Did they give you a good price? Yep. And you said, I saw this in the mall. Can I give a good deal?
2: Just the price is advertised, unfortunately. But it was pretty good, yeah. Yeah.
0: Nice.
2: So, no, it definitely works.
1: Well, I'm glad you still got her and she's still going well. That's good.
0: Yeah. Rachel, thank you very much for calling.
1: Someone has said here, Lana, that mall that you were at yesterday now actually has... a mini car dealership in it with a small car yard inside a shop, inside a mall.
0: Hang on.
1: How do you take
0: on.
1: It for
0: what
1: a test drive?
0: What is it, real cars or little mini cars?
1: Yeah, SUVs. Like, SUVs and two salespeople.
0: Really?
1: How do you take it for a test drive? Real question. Do you just barge the merry-go-round out of the way in the centre and do you just take it down to the food court?
0: That's actually a good point you raise. Maybe they just have another dealership
1: somewhere. And you've got to go back to, there is a satellite dealership.
0: Well, you're right. They're good. I've never actually thought about that. You've raised something very interesting,
1: so
0: Lana.
1: So it does work.
0: It does work. Clearly it works.
1: So the obstacle is worth it if you're on a wheelchair then. Good.
0: Yeah. Interesting.
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5: 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It's like, yes, Rian, we get it, you're good. He doesn't actually, he's very modest.

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2: Good morning. In this update, three safety issues have been identified in a near-miss rail accident in Auckland. The Transport Accident Investigation Commission's released its report into the close call between a freight and passenger train in February last year. Chief Investigator Louise Cook says two were training-related to the driver's route knowledge and risk commentary.
3: They talk out what they see and what action they'll take in response to it. The third factor was there were no visual cues to give the crew an idea of what was coming up.
2: Two young people have been arrested after a car break-in spree in Southland. One of the vehicles was allegedly stolen, then set alight near the Aureti River Bridge in Winton. The arrests followed reviews of CCTV footage provided by the public and recently installed crime prevention cameras. There are concerns over scammers exploiting key dates in the tax calendar. There have been a 44% rise in tax scams in May, where many people are expecting refunds. NetSafe spokesperson Alex Yee says it's common practice.
4: Similar spikes have also been recorded around the end of financial year in March and April.
2: The US House of Representatives has voted to stop further military action in Iran. President Trump's called it unpatriotic. The measure will reportedly be more symbolic than having legal force. In sport, the Black Caps have made the most of winning the toss and bowling on day one of the first cricket test against England at Lord's.
5: Edge this time and gone. Kane Williamson with the safe hands at third slip.
2: England all out for 140 on Sky Sport. Pace bowler Kyle Jamieson taking 5 wickets. But a short time ago, New Zealand was all in all sorts of bother at 2 for 3. Devon Conway, Kane Williamson and Rachin Ravindra, the men out.
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2: There's a heavy rain watch in place for Tauranga from 2 this afternoon to 1 tomorrow morning. Moderate northerlies as well. 19 the high for the day, down to 13 tonight, and then showers tomorrow.
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1: I just want to run this by you because whenever I've gone away with the team, and we are a team, I love these guys. They've been so good to me and it goes well. You know, we like each other, right? Do we like each other?
2: 60% of the time.
3: Yes, but I feel like a trap's coming up. But anyway, yeah. Keep going.
1: There's no trap. We like each other. I'm not the social butterfly that the others are, and I think that's fair. But I also quite like my own space. And I don't know. I've always been like this since I was 20 years old. In fact, younger than that, when I was 14.
3: Then fly in a private jet.
1: Well, I can't afford that. But even when I was 14, I didn't have a whole lot of mates. You guys know that. David's my mate.
3: And I have to remind you about his birthday, which is on the 5th of July. It's coming up.
1: Well, yes. Same thing. He's always ringing me. Just stop it, David. We love each other. We'll always love each other. Just stop hounding me. Anyway, I'm grateful for his friendship, though. But I didn't want a whole lot of mates at school. I just wanted a girlfriend. That's all I was focused on. And I've been like that my whole life. I'm a one-man woman. Oh, hang on. A one-woman man, that's what I
3: do. I don't know what you are at this point, but keep going.
4: One of those people that, like, has a bunch of mates and then gets a girlfriend and then ditches all your mates.
3: Oh, that guy. Yeah. That guy's so annoying.
1: Yeah, actually, I'm that guy.
4: And then you're like, oh, cool, come back to us when things go pear-shaped. Sure.
1: Yeah.
3: Yeah.
1: Actually, that is me. You're right. That's me. Right?
4: So we've anyway, all got one.
1: All that to say, folks, we're all travelling. So they start. This is them, the team. They start, oh, what seat are you? Let's get all sit. So we'll sit together. You're on 14B. Oh, great. Well, I'll move my seat to get 14C so I can be next to you. And then Bondi wants to sit next to me. And then Speedy wants to sit next to Lana.
3: And I said, Speedy, don't forget, I'm in a wheelchair. Help a chick out. Yeah. So he did. Right. So, you know, that.
1: I've gone on the app and I've changed my seat. So I'm not sitting where you are.
4: What seat number are you in?
1: Do you want me to tell you?
3: Because we changed our seat from you.
1: Oh, you better not have. I'm looking at my app now.
3: Imagine if he changed it back to us.
1: Where's my boarding seat? Here I am. Oh, yeah. So I'm 15A.
4: Cool. Oh. I haven't done my seat select yet, so that's good information. Thank you so much. You said 15A? I'll write that down.
2: You take B, I'll take C. That'd be great. We can stick together.
3: So are you listening to this and you're probably thinking, I'm a bit like Simon, actually. You know, it's a short domestic trip. Call it an hour and a half, an hour, whatever. Would you sit with your workmates, or are you that person that just needs a bit of a break from them and would rather sit solo?
1: We have been in the studio since 4:30 a.m. together, talking nonstop through the show, off air. We'll go to the airport together, I presume. When we get to where we're going, we'll get a cab and we'll do all that together. Give me some peace. Let me put my head.
3: Oh, that is rich. We have to go through security with you at the airport. Do you know how stressful that is?
1: Yes.
3: You still think you can strut through those arms?
4: You did what Jerry Brownlee did that time and just barge on through,
3: you
4: know?
3: He did.
1: So, okay, last scenario. I've packed my headphones. I love music. I listen to music wherever I go, at the gym, in the car, at home, making dinner. I'm a music guy. I want to sit in the plane, put my headphones on, Olivia Dean perhaps, and I'm just don't want to talk to you guys. Now, do you still know that I love you?
3: We're not that needy to need to know that. You're still there. You'll need our help getting an Uber at the other end.
1: I won't. I've got the app. So you won't be offended.
3: No, I won't be offended. Great. You're the one that'll look like a recluse, not us. It's okay.
1: Okay, great. Is that rude? 0800 More FM or text to 559. I've declared my love for these people. I like them, but is my being rude to sit on my own with my own headphones?
4: I need more declaration of love, to be honest. Like, do it on the speaker on the plane. Hand out the lollies and say, I love these guys.
2: Yeah.
3: Don't you want to talk to the people? You should have seen me at the mall yesterday. I was chewing everyone's ears off.
1: Yeah, that's different. I'll sit with somebody that I don't know and have a lovely chat probably for a bit, and then I'll put my headphones on.
4: So you'd rather have a conversation on a plane with a stranger than us?
1: Well, I know all your stuff. This text here says you sound like a complete dick, Simon. No, I'm not.
3: It's hard to defend.
1: No, I'm not.
3: It's an hour.
1: But
4: I know all of your stuff.
3: Charlene said, no, it's not rude. Maybe they didn't actually want to sit with you.
1: Well, they did, Charlene, because it keeps trying to swap seats.
3: It's because it's a group booking. It's not because we want to.
4: Well, the planes are three and three, right? So maybe Lana, Bondi and I can sit together and then Simon can go in the emergency row.
1: Yeah.
4: Throw them out the window.
1: I don't want to be rude to them. I love them, but I also like a bit
3: of peace. But just say that. I'd rather you sit next to us and goes, I don't want to talk, guys. Headphones on. We all know where we're at. I'm happy with that.
1: Actually, that's true.
3: I wouldn't be a snowflake around that. Just tell me. I don't want to talk.
1: Okay, because that's what Gary used to say to me. Stop talking.
3: See,
1: but I got hurt feelings when he said that.
3: I think this is a you. This is a you thing.
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1: Do you know what's interesting? And Lana, because you're an honest person,
2: yeah,
1: there's actually probably more texts now saying, you know, Simon, that's fair because I'm like this, or, you know, this is what I do. Would that be fair?
2: Well, I think there is an assumption from you that we will chew your ear off if you sit next to us. If you just say on the plane, and it's not just you, it's anyone in this situation. If you just say, hey, look, I'm just going to watch something I've been wanting to watch, or I'm just going to zone out. I've just got a bit of quiet time now.
1: Yeah, you're right.
2: Like, you just need to do that.
1: It's the way I'm going about it.
2: It's definitely the cowardly way you're going around it, just on the radio.
1: Linda says, hey, it's not weird at all, Simon. I'm very much like you. I can often feel overstimulated.
2: Yes.
1: Being in my own space is my go-to to de-stress and rest my mind. See, that is what I'm like. Cliff's got a slightly different take. He said, should you guys all be on the same flight at the same time? What if the plane goes down?
2: What, like we all know the recipe for Coca-Cola.
1: It's like Air Force One. The president and the vice president can't travel together. Good point though, Cliff. Hi, Fiona. How are you?
3: I'm good. How are you?
1: Good. Thanks. Really interested in your take on this.
3: I'm with Si a bit, although I'm also with Lana. Mm. I do like to sit with family, but I also do like to sit there, read my book. You've got to have your own downtime.
1: Yeah.
3: You know, you're spending a lot of time together on this trip away.
1: So yeah.
3: You've got to have your space.
1: Yeah.
3: But also, Si is a really, really nice guy. Mm. And he can't just tell you that he needs his space.
1: Thank you.
3: That's probably why he's picked his own spot.
1: Thank you, Fiona. You've said it. And that's why I'm doing it in a cowardly fashion on the radio.
2: Just say, oh, I have no problem. We had to go career together, Fiona. And if I left him by himself, he'd be dead. Honestly, he'd still be there trying to get out of a bus stop.
1: I'd be dead and naked.
3: He's probably going to end up sitting beside someone else who will want to talk to him instead.
2: Do you know what? Wouldn't that be funny, Fiona, if he ends up sitting by a school group or something?
1: So true. Fiona, you sound lovely. So you will try and kind of, do you like to have a seat on your own if you're flying?
3: If I'm not with anybody I know, I do.
2: Yeah.
3: Otherwise, I'm that person that picks the window, hogs the window, but also reads my book.
2: Yeah. Don't get me wrong. I'm exactly the same. If you can see there's a few extra seats on the plane before you book it and you just jump to the side and you do what you can. And you're gutted, though, when there isn't a spare seat, eh? Someone comes and sits next to you in the 11th hour.
1: Oh, right in the last moment. They're just about to shut the door.
2: Yeah.
1: And you go, oh, yay.
2: Sorry, Nigel's coming through. I'll just put my bag down here if you don't mind.
3: Super excited when you've got the lane by yourself.
2: Have a goodie, Fiona.
1: Couple of texts to finish. That is extremely rude, Simon. People need to be off their phones more and socialise. Sort of, but I do a fair bit of that. 100% agree with you, Simon. Totally with you. This one, love your side, but no, sorry. And this one, if they're a friend of yours, Simon, they will understand that you like your peace and quiet, says Sally.
2: I actually wouldn't care if you just put on your noise-cancelling headphones, turned to me, pulled the fingers, and then went back to your phone. I wouldn't care. But changing your seat is cowardly.
1: So I'm in 15C and there's a text that's coming saying, guys, I've just literally booked 15B to sit next to him.
2: Yes.
1: No.
2: Go for it.
1: That must be a joke. Please let that be a joke.
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16: Good morning, I'm Gary Denver with the latest at 5:30. A China researcher sees the travel ban slapped on four MPs who visited Taiwan as both expected and a departure. Associate Professor Jason Young says for a long time the Chinese government's made its displeasure about the visits known.
17: I think what's new is the entry ban, or the supposed entry ban for those MPs going into China. I think that's a new event for us.
16: A warning's being issued over a rising number of tax scams. May through July is the period where IRD offers refunds, and NetSafe says bad actors are taking advantage. Digital Harm Services Manager Alex Yee says there is a huge increase.
18: Reports of tax refund scams have increased by 44% in May compared with April.
16: A coroner is calling for stronger public messaging after a drowning in Napier. 78-year-old Howard Reese spent hours clinging to a capsized boat before drifting away in a life jacket. The coroner says if he or his friend had a phone on them, they could have called for help and been rescued much sooner. A missing climbing guide has been found alive on Mount Everest. Dawa Sherpa was last seen above Camp 3 6 days ago and was thought to have died. But he's been discovered crawling down the slope near base camp with frostbitten hands, but otherwise in good health. In sport, a disastrous start with a bat for the Black Caps, who bowled England out for 140 on day one of the first cricket test at Lord's. New Zealand losing 3 wickets in the second over on Sky Sport.
19: Again, surely, back leg, given it.
16: The Black Caps have lost another one, and a short time ago were struggling big time at 17-4.
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16: There's a heavy rain watch in place for Tauranga from 2 this afternoon to 1 tomorrow morning. Moderate northerlies as well. 19 the high for the day, down to 13 tonight, and then showers tomorrow.
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1: Probably the one thing I don't miss about having a landline number at home was those surveys people used to ring up and get you to do. Although I do get the odd one on my cell phone from like a hotel you stayed at 5 years ago.
2: Yeah, it's
1: how was it? Tell me, I can't remember.
2: Everybody wants feedback now. Everybody.
1: Oh,
2: even
1: too
2: the
1: much.
2: Rock. Yeah, I got a Rock gas cylinder delivered to my house, and then they said, "How was the service?" I'm like,
1: "I wasn't there."
2: they put a 50 kg cylinder at the back of the house. Yeah. What are you gonna say?
1: I actually got one for going to ED.
2: Yeah, I mean,
1: but that's good because you don't often think with a public service like that you get out, you know, be able to say anything. But the police have put up a video, our New Zealand police, and they put this up yesterday, and it's a video of a guy who works at, I think it's the North Comms Centre. They've got different comms centres in different parts of the country, and obviously this is a cold call. What you're going to hear is hard to hear, like actually hard to sort of make out what everyone's saying, but I think that's what every scam call is, isn't it?
2: Yeah.
1: Bad phone quality. Someone who sort of sounds very friendly but also quite urgently wants to sort something out for you.
2: Given you've heard it a few times, I've never heard this, so sometimes the audio quality, as Lance said, is difficult, so you listen carefully, but can you give us a heads up as to what's the kind of scammer trying to do?
1: The situation is he's called through to the police comms and he's trying to tell the person at the New Zealand police comms building that we've seen that your internet's not going the right speed. And what you get is a guy who you can tell he starts to realise this is a complete scam, and he actually starts to give a bit of grief back to the scammer, making him completely unfold and apologise at the end. Here it is.
3: Norcom, Dan speaking.
4: Hello.
3: Hi.
4: And according to our survey, we came to know that your internet is not running in a secure line, okay?
3: Well, you've called the New Zealand police, so I'd be very surprised if our internet wasn't secure.
4: It's a police.
3: This is the New Zealand Police Communications Centre. Yes.
4: Okay, I'm sorry to bother you, sir.
2: I'm sorry to bother you.
1: What are the chances?
2: That is gorgeous. By the way, can I interest you in a Nigerian prince that turns out is your father?
1: Isn't it the best?
2: That is brilliant.
1: I wasn't sure you'd be able to hear it, but you can kind of get it right.
2: Yeah, no, thanks for the heads up because, that is classic. And you can hear in his voice the scammer going, "Holy crap, this is the police.
1: Sorry to bother you." When do you hear a scammer saying, "Sorry to bother you"? Brilliant job.
2: Outstanding. Oh, man.
1: If you do want to go back and see it, it's a lot longer. There's a lot longer version of it. Just look at the New Zealand Police Facebook page or Instagram page. It's there with subtitles.
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2: Hi, Lana.
1: Hi there. Hi. Today's topic of discussion, and you are absolutely invited to join this, 0800 More FM, is when you, as a child, attempted to run away from home. Obviously, kids, if you're listening now, don't do this.
2: Don't do this.
1: And you'll hear why. Because we now, 20, 30, 40, 50 years later, are saying how embarrassing that was bad. Would you like me to start?
2: Please.
3: Please, Lana.
1: Hi, guys. I'm Lana.
2: Hi, Lana.
1: In about 1997, I was at home and I'd had it. I'd had it because I was always the person that had to put the dishes away and I wanted to wash them.
2: The stacker.
1: I had to put them away back into the cupboards. And I said to Mum, why does Amy always get to wash? And she said, Amy can do what she wants. She's the. I said, I've had it. I said, I'm moving out. I was 10.
2: Good.
1: She said, go on then. Which made me even angrier. So I proceeded with the what I think was an Academy Award winning scene of packing my bag.
2: Excellent.
1: I couldn't get my school bag because it was hanging on the line. So I got my reading folder. And then in there, I put one ginger nut in it and tried to attach it to a stick, which didn't work because I wanted to be like Peter Rabbit and have it over my shoulder.
2: Oh, like a, I see.
1: Yeah, it didn't work. Anyway, so I just had my reading folder and one ginger nut inside. I got two gumboots and started walking down the road. Kept looking over my shoulder every 5 seconds.
2: No
1: Mum's still not following.
2: No,
1: so I decided to eat my ginger nut. And then my feet got sore at the end of the street because turns out I'd picked up two left gumboots. And I sat there and I just was so furious that Mum didn't follow me. So I went back and told Mum that, why didn't you follow me? And she said, I thought you were moving out. And
2: So she
1: won that fight.
2: Really sorry to hear that happened to you, Lana.
1: And I only took one ginger nut. Like, what?
3: Shame.
1: Yeah. One ginger nut.
2: And a ginger nut of all the things in the pantry.
1: I know. A ginger nut.
2: What about a Tim Tam and a ginger nut?
1: I kicked off those left gumboots, though. You better believe it.
2: You showed her.
1: Yeah.
2: Take that, Mum.
1: I still want to try it again one day, but anyway.
2: My feet are all blistered and bleeding, and I've got a ginger nut. So suck on that, Mum. Well, Michelle says, hi, Sian, Lana. I threatened to run away and my dad came into the room and with a suitcase and he offered to help me pack.
1: Oh, the worst.
2: The worst.
1: They're supposed to be crying and pulling at your clothing to come back.
2: Michelle was 8. Angela is on the line. Hello there, Angela.
4: Hi, guys.
1: Hi.
4: My name's Angela.
2: Hi,
4: Angela. Hi. I'm actually ringing on behalf of my husband, but he's still too traumatised by his experience.
1: Of course.
4: And is probably still in deep trauma for it. This story has been retold from

0: the batteries,
1: the batteries ran out too. So he's got Campylobacter and battery acid.
2: And you think he was about five?
1: Oh.
0: Yeah, so wow. He's still upset that nobody came to find him.
2: Yeah.
0: Even his twin brother, nor gave a shit. Sorry.
2: His twin brother didn't even come. Oh, no. Thank you. Oh, sorry. Thank you, Angela, for sharing that on behalf, you know, via your husband. We appreciate it. Yeah. That's brilliant.
0: Thanks.
1: Good luck with the counselling, Angela. Thank you.
0: Going well.
1: Yeah. That's too good.
2: They're all short, aren't they?
1: Oh.
2: They're all short. There's this one from Christina saying,
1: Thanks, Amy. I
2: tried to run away once, and I sat on the fence behind my room so I could see in the window just to see if anyone noticed I was gone.
1: Oh.
2: But after an hour, no one had noticed, so I just went back inside.
1: That's just so. There's so many stories like that people have tried to run. And then, you know, finished with this one from Kirsty. He says, guys, when I was 6 years old, Dad upset me. I let him know, that's it, I'm leaving. And I packed my toys, all of them, and I left to the side of the house. That's as far as I got. Dad came out and offered me 50 cents to come home and that Mum would miss me, he said. I said, no, Dad, I'm too sad, I'm leaving. He offered me a dollar and said, okay, I'll come in.
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13: 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Under the agreement, McFall Fuel will deliver fuel to most of BP's retail and commercial network across the North Island, significantly increasing the reach. And Western Bay District Council has received more than 22,000 pieces of community feedback through its Community Quest engagement program. 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
16: Morning, Bridget here with the latest at 6. Tighter controls come into force today aimed at reducing recreational use of nitrous oxide. Importers must now get approval from the Director General of Health to bring NANGs into the country. Concerns are being raised over the increasing sophistication of tax refund scams. There has been a 44% rise in May. NetSafe spokesperson Alex Yee says they are becoming increasingly hard to spot.
17: People might not realise anything is wrong until the refund that they're expecting never arrives, or that they discover their personal information is being misused.
16: Two young people have been arrested after a car break-in spree in Southland. One of the vehicles was allegedly stolen, then set alight near the Ōrete River Bridge in Winton. A mother whose son died in a rail crossing accident is welcoming the new Auckland City Rail Link safety program. All pedestrian level crossings across the city's network now have automatic safety gates. Karamia Mathis says the change has been a long time coming.
18: It's just huge. The whole Western Line is pretty much covered with safety features, and we couldn't be more thrilled with it.
16: And a missing climbing guide has been found alive on Mount Everest. Dawa Sherpa was last seen above Camp 3 6 days ago and was thought to have died. But he's been discovered crawling down the slope near base camp with frostbitten hands, but otherwise in good health.
4: Sport.
16: Tonight's Super Rugby qualifying final between the Hurricanes and the Brumbies could be affected by the weather. Patches of heavy rain and possible thunderstorms are forecast for Wellington. Kickoff is at 7:05. The Black Caps are in all sorts of bother with the bat late on day one of the first cricket test against England at Lord's. They lost 3 wickets in the second over and a short time ago were 29 for 6. This from Sky Sport.
19: Oh, and he's left it and he's bowled. Twice today it's happened. First Smith and now Mitchell.
16: Earlier, England were dismissed for 140. Kyle Jameson taking 5 wickets.
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16: 4FM weather with Tyre Master. 4 branches across Tauranga and the Mount. 0800 Tyre Master. Some patchy rain throughout the day and we have a heavy rain watch from 2 this afternoon. There might be some localised flooding and we're expecting a high of 19. Tonight we get some thunder as well with a low of 13.
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21: This is More FM. Hello there. You got Si and Lana. Well, it's actually not us. This is a pre-recorded message because Lana's in terrible shape. She didn't even show up this morning. And to be honest with you, I'm asleep now in real life.
22: It's because we had the New Zealand Radio Awards last night. Simon needed some more sleep. So we are going to now launch into something that we've done that is so good. It's better than what we could do even if we were here now.
21: I'm glad I'm actually asleep in real life. I know.

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1: A mate messaged me before. She's had issues with her wee boy. He is 7, and he has been feeling just a bit dizzy every morning.
2: Vertigo. And,
1: well, yeah, but he finally went and got, like, an appointment, got checked out with the ear doctor and stuff, and he's got ear crystals problems. Ear crystal. And I was like, what is that?
2: This is crazy coincidental. Because two of my daughters in the last fortnight have come to me saying they've got vertigo and it's their ear crystals. They've been to the doctor.
1: Because
2: so could it be seasonal?
1: Well, maybe. I was going to ask you the same thing because I don't know too much about it. I'd never heard the term, but I think the idea is we all have them.
2: Yes, we all do.
1: They just move around slightly or get dislodged. Is that right?
2: That's exactly right.
1: And so what does that mean? How do you get that back into place? I've texted. She hasn't texted back.
2: But well, I think they actually go back on their own accord.
1: And how would that happen? You know, like, is it a temperature thing? Is it, as we get warmer, does something to do with
2: that
1: imbalance?
2: This is crazy. I could ring my daughter now. She's the doctor one. Well, there's two there. And that is both Samantha and Isabella. They're both the doctors, and they've both had it. And they talked about their crystal. Well, they don't call them crystals. There's something in your ear, like rocks.
1: I think it's ear crystals. That's the same thing,
2: right,
1: isn't it?
2: Yeah.
1: She said her wee boy, he had vertigo, but it was really hard with a kid trying to explain how they feel. And that's what it was, and they got it checked out, and she said that's definitely what's happened.
3: So has that got something to do with grommets, or is that a different
2: thing altogether?
3: A different ear thing altogether.
2: Yeah, right. That's kind of when the fluid gets backed up and it can't clear itself, so they put grommets in to drain the fluid.
1: Because apparently once it happens to you once, this is what she has been sort of, they've alluded to her, that it could happen more, it could happen again, or I guess you know what it is, and so you go back to it being the ear crystals.
2: Yeah.
1: So it's just one of those things, and it affects your balance, Bondi, big time.
3: Gosh.
1: Which is why you get vertigo and you start being a bit, ooh, gross.
2: Apparently there's a text here that says there is an exercise you can do to help it out, and I think that is
1: like yoga?
2: Standing on one leg and tilting your head.
1: Oh, but he's only a little guy.
3: Poor thing.
1: I just never heard of it.
2: Bella will hate this, because whenever I say, Bella, can you do this? She said, I'm not a real doctor, Dad. I said, well, yeah. But she doesn't like saying that. We could find out. Or maybe there's a real doctor listening. What are those things and how do you re-correct them?
1: There are a lot of messages that have come through here. Highly recommend going to a chiropractor for this. Liz said, I suffered for years and used to have to crawl into Cairo.
3: Oh, no.
1: When my neck's out now, I get it cracked. Otherwise, the vertigo from that is horrendous. So you must get vertigo from obviously not just having ear crystals. It's everything being out of whack. Is that how vertigo works?
2: I'm not a doctor.
1: Oh. conversation. You're joking all this time.
2: What? There's an epilady manoeuvre, says Megan.
1: Epilady manoeuvre.
2: Epilady, shave your ears as well.
4: Yeah. Do your legs and ears for the price of one.
3: Can you buy new crystals? Like, can you get a cubic zirconia or something and chuck her in there? Or
2: get to the bottom of this when we come back.
1: Oh, I see the epilady manoeuvre. Well, this is easy to do. It's actually just like head rotations and stuff, and depending on where you put your body, what they can do with your inner system.
2: Okay, cool.
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0: Honestly. A few lemonades and a pretty late arrival in bed is not a good recipe for an early start after Sai, Lana and the boys got amongst the New Zealand Radio Awards last night. So while the team has a sleep in, we're bringing you some of our favourite bits.
1: The Breakfast Club will be back on Monday.
2: Loads of texts coming in about this vertigo thing. Many people suffer from it.
3: Yeah, so a friend of mine, she's got a 7-year-old boy and he has been not very good. He's just been a bit off. Not his usual happy self. He had the flu earlier on in the year and they think it might be attached to this, but basically his ear crystals have been dislodged. He went and saw someone.
2: And a lot of people don't know this, and I didn't until my kids got vertigo just recently. Same thing in the last fortnight, and they said they were talking about these ear crystals, that we all have them, but when they get
3: dislodged.
2: Yeah, or off centre. Now, so Vanessa is a vestibular physiotherapist, and I thought, what's vestibular? So I Googled it, and just so we all know before we talk to Vanessa, the term vestibular refers to the vestibular system, which is a sensory system in the inner ear that is crucial for your balance and your spatial orientation.
3: One of those things you can't see, but when it goes skew-if, your life's a living nightmare.
2: Apparently.
3: And this is your job every day. Good morning, Vanessa.
4: Good morning.
2: So, great to talk to you. Thank you for calling us.
4: That is okay.
2: So, are these things called, first and foremost, are they called ear crystals that get off-centre?
4: Well, they're actually called otoconia, and they are made up of little calcium carbonate particles. So, they get the term crystals because they literally are little rocks, so like little dense rocks.
3: Wow. Are we born with those, Vanessa?
4: We are. We all have them, and we all have thousands of them, and they normally live in a particular part of the ear. And so what you're talking about in this, where your ear crystals dislodge, they fall into a part they're not supposed to be.
2: How does that happen? Is it something that
3: like a head knock
2: one has done? Yeah.
4: So, yes, it can happen from a head knock. About 7 to 10% will happen that way. But it also just happens for no known reason. And it's more common as we get older. So we do see it more in older people. And then, of course, it can contribute to things like falls and balance problems.
3: Oh.
2: So, Vanessa, what's weird about this, Lana just raised it on here a moment ago, two of my daughters have had it in the last fortnight. So I asked the question, is it seasonal? Is there any evidence to suggest that this could be a seasonal thing?
4: So there is some evidence that if people have really low vitamin D levels, they might be more at risk of it. So that could perhaps explain why some people seem to get it more in the winter when they don't get as much vitamin D.
2: Interesting.
3: And is there any truth to the tie-in with menopause?
4: There is not solid evidence around menopause and BPPV, which is where the ear crystals dislodge, but we sometimes do see it, and we're not sure entirely why that happens.
3: Isn't vertigo awful, Vanessa? You must see some people in some real states coming to see you.
4: Yes, we do. We see a lot of people who have often been into hospital or vomiting. The whole thing goes with it sometimes.
2: You're terrific to talk to. Now, on the subject of vomiting, some people have said the corrective measures need to be taken to correct the vertigo. They then makes them feel really bilious. Is this a technique that one can do at their own home, or do they have to see a specialist to correct it?
4: So with these ear crystals, they can actually fall into three different parts of the inner ear.
3: Oh, gosh.
4: And there are also different forms of it. And so the Epley manoeuvre that you mentioned, that's the most commonly used manoeuvre, because about 80% of cases will be in the particular area that one works for. But sometimes that won't work, and usually that means it's actually in somewhere, it's somewhere different, or it's a different type of, BPPV. So that's when definitely a lot of people will need to see a specialist.
3: Wow.
4: And the other thing is with BPPV, or the Epley manoeuvre, is not everybody can do it themselves. So especially older people struggle.
3: Vanessa, you'll be helping out a lot of people, because I know for some people they think that there's just no hope with this sort of stuff, and because you can't see it necessarily, you must just sort of feel a real sense of dread. So thank you for identifying it.
2: Yeah,
4: you're welcome.
2: And last thing, I'm just intrigued. How did you get into vestibular physiotherapy? It's not like massaging a hamstring, is it?
4: No, not at all. Well, I was always interested in the brain, so I've started as a neurological physio, so a brain physio.
2: Wow.
4: And then, yeah, started to get interested in dizzy people.
3: Oh, my gosh.
4: So that's now what I do all the time.
2: Fantastic.
3: You're incredible.
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2: Shower dome, shower tops.
3: Rain developing and cloudy, a high of 19. And it looks like it's still just the usual slow patches around town at the moment. Along State Highway 2, there's slow patches along Hewlett's Road. And on the other end of State Highway 2, heading citybound, there's slow patches between Arpita and Whakamātama. And travelling State Highway 29A at the moment, speaking of slow patches, it's slow at the Maungatapu roundabout.
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9: With UMG giving you the ultimate used car selection, Hewlett's Road and Tapuki. TCC's releasing two further tranches of documents around the Moao landslide, including natural hazard records and land management. The first set released yesterday, the other coming next Thursday. All can be found through the Moao landslide website. And Western Bay District Council's reminding dog owners to get their pooches registered as the new registration year begins. Green tags replaced last year's red, with owners able to register their dogs online or in person at the parks corner office. That's local news.
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10: Good morning, Bridget here with the latest at 6.30. The Transport Accident Investigation Commission has found a lack of training and visual cues played parts in a near miss between two trains. The close call between the freight and passenger services was in Auckland early last year. Chief Investigator Louise Cook says good rail safety sees your system and your people working as one.
11: Errors will happen. People will make mistakes. That's human nature. But what you want to have is a system that they're working within which will capture those errors before they turn into accidents.
10: Tighter controls come into force today aimed at reducing recreational use of nitrous oxide. Importers must now get approval from the Director General of Health to bring NANGs into the country. Ministry of Health Chief Medical Officer Dr. Joe Bourne says the move is backed by the health industry.
12: People are very keen to see less use of nitrous oxide in this way. This use of nitrous oxide, if we are seeing impacts on people's health.
10: Recreational boat users are urged to carry a communication device at all times. A coroner's report reveals two men heard their phones ringing as they clutched to a capsized boat near Napier, but their waterproof bags were too far away. The body of 78-year-old Howard Reese was found about 7 hours later. And there are concerns over scammers exploiting key dates in the tax calendar. There has been a 44% rise in tax scams in May, when many people are expecting refunds.
8: Sport.
10: A major blow for the Southern Steel and Netball's ANZ Premiership. Captain Kimiora Poi has been ruled out of the rest of the season with a calf injury. And 16 wickets fell on day one of the first cricket test between the Black Caps and England at Lords. The hosts dismissed for 140, pace bowler Kyle Jamieson taking 5 wickets. New Zealand then lost 3 wickets in the second over and were 29 for 6 before reaching 61 for 6 at stumps.
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10: 4FM weather with Tyre Master. Four branches across Tauranga and the Mount. 0800 Tyre Master. Some patchy rain throughout the day, and we have a heavy rain watch from 2 this afternoon. There might be some localised flooding, and we're expecting a high of 19. Tonight we get some thunder as well, with a low of 13.
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13: Morning, Friday morning. Thank you for waking up with us. Woo! Well, you're not actually waking up with us because Lana's still asleep. So am I, because the Radio Awards were last night. We had a huge, huge night. So this is actually a pre-recorded message.
14: Yeah, we knew we'd be less than average and you deserve more than that. So we've got some of our best stuff from the year on the way for you next.
13: Who said I was average?
14: Everyone.

0: Si and Lana's.
1: That's slightly interesting.
2: Day five. That's almost, you get a trophy, do you?
3: I feel like it is day five, eh?
4: Yeah, it is.
2: That's impressive.
4: If she makes it through day five, I think it's a trophy.
2: Technically, it's 4 days, you know?
3: The problem is Speedy does get more cynical the longer you're here for. Yeah. So you do start to really, you're fighting against time. So I've got a musical today. I've gone to one of the anthems that are always huge at like a wedding. This band is, they're known for rock ballads. I'm talking about Guns N' Roses and the song Sweet Child of Mine. Now, I was reading up about this song, and Axel, when he was writing it, that song was never supposed to be the big one on the album.
2: Oh.
3: He'd written a few verses, but he never had any music for it. So he'd sat down and he'd spent some time on the first verse, and the first verse is talking about, you know, she's got a smile, seems to me, reminds me of childhood memories. And he's like, yep. And it would go through to the chorus. And then he had the next verse, and that was good. He's like, I just don't have the rest of the song. And he said to Slash,
2: The guitarist,
3: he said, man, let's just, like, I've got the first, but can you riff and make a sound? Yeah. Right, which now we know the iconic sound of the start of Sweet Child of Mine. And he said, but I don't know where to go to with the third verse. And he goes, we'll just make up words. And he was like, okay, well, we'll just try. So we'll riff and we'll just make it up for the third verse. And they left it, which is why the third verse of Sweet Child of Mine sounds like this.
5: Where do we go now? Where do we go?
3: Where do we go now? We don't have any lyrics. So they just keep doing this for a whole verse.
5: Where do we go now?
2: Really?
3: Yeah. And they just thought, let's just get more and more intense, saying, where do we go? Like, this is a one-hit recording. Oh, still got more time, Slash. Keep going.
2: Wow.
3: Where do we go now? Anyone got any words? Where do we go now in the song? Just keep singing it over and over and again. And now it's iconic. We're all singing it on the wedding dance floor.
2: That is a crazy story.
3: So that's my slightly interesting.
2: That is outstanding. It's a big yes from me.
3: Thank you.
2: Yes.
3: Thank you.
2: Well, it would be rude for me to go before you, Speed.
4: That's fine. It's an absolute easy yes for me. I love some like music trivia and stuff like that. So
2: good.
4: Congratulations, Lana. 2 out of 3 ain't bad.
3: Was it enough for you?
2: Yeah, I gotta say, Lance. Yes.
3: Oh
2: yes! No, I mean, look, I would have loved to have said no, because just because, you know, a bit of radio theatre. But I find that fascinating.
3: Isn't
2: that's
3: that
2: really
3: cool?
2: Good trivia.
3: He just sort of kept going round and round in circles. Where do we go?
2: Where
3: and then
2: go
3: I guess they had that chemistry with the two of them.
2: Yeah.
3: He was riffing on the guitar. Axel just kept singing, and it
2: changes,
3: made the verse.
2: Unfortunately, it changes for me how I view that song now, though, because when I'm like, oh, those guys just sort of had no idea.
3: And he needed a B-side, so that's all that song was supposed to be, and it ended up being the biggest one on the entire album.
2: Great story, Lana. Hand over the trophy, Speed. You said it, day five.
4: Here you go.
3: Oh, thanks to your Frank Green.
4: It's a Frank Green.
2: Regularly used and dented Frank Green. Well done. Yeah, enjoy that.
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6: Accurate traffic.
10: Fury day at the village.
11: Rain developing and cloudy, a high of 19, and it looks like it's still just the usual slow patches around town at the moment. Along State Highway 2, there's slow patches along Hewlett's Road, and on the other end of State Highway 2, heading citybound, there's slow patches between Arpita and Whakamātama. And travelling State Highway 29A at the moment, speaking of slow patches, it's slow at the Maungatapu roundabout.
10: 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Free event for under 5s. Thursday, June 18, 10 to 1. 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
1: Like, really celebrated, if you know what I mean.
0: So, while the team has a sleep in, and maybe a sore head or two, we're bringing you some of our favourite bits. The Breakfast Club is back on Monday.
2: Rushing women's syndrome. We've heard of that. It's a real thing.
3: What's that?
2: Well, as the name would suggest, Speed, it's where you've got busy brain. You're just rushing. I look at my daughters and they've got it. You know, I say, we need to take a moment here.
1: That's fine, but then we still have to do everything. So
2: that's
1: we
2: what
1: can
2: they
1: take
2: said
1: a
2: to
1: moment.
2: Me.
1: Oh, is it?
2: That's exactly what they said to me. Fine, you're good on your dad.
1: Yeah, cool.
2: So that's a thing. But Speedy mentioned something to Lana and I yesterday about this syndrome. We're like, nah.
3: It's real. So this guy that I follow, he's actually a radio broadcaster in the UK. He uploaded this video saying that he thinks he suffers with it. It's just something he's always had since a kid. And then he Googled it and found out that I think it's more common in women than it is in men, but men do get it.
1: It's not real.
3: There is this thing that is apparently real. Scientists have not been able to get to the bottom of why, but it is called...
2: Wait for this, folks.
3: Sad nipple syndrome. It's become a bit of a thing on TikTok, on Instagram as well.
2: I've got some questions. How does it manifest? What does it look like?
1: Is the nipple sad or are you sad to have nipples?
3: No, it's neither. It's the phenomenon where the touching of that area, whether it be skin contact, some people, even if their clothes rub the wrong way, just have this overwhelming feeling of sadness and like gloom.
2: Oh, okay. So it's different than I thought. I thought it was the nipple looked forlorn.
3: No, it's not.
1: Like
3: it's
1: a little sad face with tears, like an emoji.
2: Like a droopy. That's right. Oh, so it's when that gets touched, you feel sad.
3: Yes. There's this woman from TikTok talking about it as well. And I feel sorry for her because she's trying to open up. And much like here, she's got people in the background maligning her.
4: Okay. So, like, growing up, I didn't think it was anything. Sometimes when I just... I know it's weird, but let me explain. Sometimes I just maybe touch something touches my nipple.
2: Yeah,
4: and then I feel this dread. And then I got on the internet, and a lot of women were talking about it. That is a thing, and the name is sad nipple syndrome.
1: Sad nipple syndrome.
3: Is there anyone listening?
1: No.
3: That has it. There'll be a lot of people that will be... testing it out if they have it.
2: I think I've got it. You want to have a wee squeeze this bit?
1: Oh, God. So, where there might be a point is people, you know, like, it's emotive, right? Sadness is an emotion.
2: Mm.
1: And some people get other emotions with
2: that.
1: So I guess, is it just that on its head? And it's a different, like, something's gone skew-iff in the neurological sense. And so they feel a different emotion. Is there like... people who get really aggressive when they also touch their nipples.
3: Aggressive nipple syndrome.
1: Mm.
3: Isn't a real thing, but maybe we can prove that this morning.
1: Oh, so that's not a real thing?
3: No, Lana, come on, get realistic.
1: Just sad nipples.
2: Supplementary question, Mr. Goodyear.
3: Yes.
2: Can you give it to yourself?
3: Well,
2: you know how you can't tickle yourself?
1: Like if you want to get on a real crying buzz.
3: Yes. Yep, so the guy that I saw on Facebook that had it, he...
2: I'm doing.
1: You're playing him like a guitar.
3: He said he would do it as a kid. He said that he would just like have his hand on his chest as a kid and he'd say to his parents, oh, like, I'm really, and no one ever believed him. And now finally at the age of like 35, he knows that he's not crazy.
2: So but it's okay in that case to say, get your hands off yourself.
1: Yeah.
2: Wow. Well, be honest with you, Speed, there isn't a single solitary text.
3: But people will be trying it out, so we've got to give them a chance, you know? Like, we were talking about this in the office the other day, and the amount of people that all of a sudden hands disappeared. I thought, what's going on here? Hope HR doesn't walk in.
1: I don't think that's real.
2: Nah, Matt says on text, whatever. TikTok must be running out of ideas. I call BS. Maybe there's sad... Oh, no, I can't read the rest of that text. That's terrible. Matt, you nearly hooked me in there.
1: Amber said, Speedy, just because it's on TikTok does not mean it's true. Yeah.
3: It's also online at the Cleveland Clinic Health Essentials. It's on all sorts of... Like, there's heaps and heaps of stuff about it online.
1: Okay, Speedy, now is the chance to be honest with us. Are you the only person in New Zealand that's suffering from sad nipple syndrome?
3: Do you know, I did try. I tried it out, but I was sad that I didn't have... the syndrome.
1: So by way of...
3: So it's sort of in a reverse sense.
1: Yeah. The amount of text messages.
3: Yeah.
1: I stubbed my toe this morning. You guys, like, this is riveting, you know? Come on.
2: And Charlene says, I have sad wallet.
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0: This is More FM with Si and Lana. Now, as you know, we're away today, but we're sort of not away today because we've pre-recorded this. But one thing we do have to tell you about is the spotlight song that you listen out for at any point across the day. We could play this. No doubt, don't speak.
1: Whenever you hear it, don't delay. Call us straight away. 0800 More FM, because that $750 could be yours. Mm. Of course, the reason it's from 1996 is because that's the same year the first ever Spotlight store opened. Yeah. I actually thought they were around for longer than that.
0: Pretty crazy.
1: Yeah, so 30 great years and a really big, fantastic doorbuster deal sale on at the moment on all departments at Spotlight. And that has started and it goes through till the 21st of June.
0: Fantastic. Thank you, Spotlight. So the song to listen out for, No Doubt, Don't

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9: 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Yeah, fourth in the world! 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

0: gloves up, because one of the biggest nights in boxing is coming to Auckland. Experience a blockbuster Trans-Tasman showdown in an official IBF Cruiserweight World Title Eliminator. Stonewood Homes presents Waikato-born David Nika versus Brisbane's Floyd Masson, featuring a stacked card with former Warriors star Manu Vatuvei and undefeated Sheila Yama. It's all going down at Event Finder Stadium on August 8th, so get your tickets today at ducoevents.com.
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3: With UMG giving you the ultimate used car selection, Hewlett's Road and Tapuki. 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Under the agreement, McFall Fuel will deliver fuel to most of BP's retail and commercial network across the North Island, significantly increasing the reach. And Western Bay District Council has received more than 22,000 pieces of community feedback through its Community Quest engagement program. That's Western Bay local news for Friday.
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5: Morning, Bridget here with the latest at 7. Tighter controls aimed at reducing the recreational use of nitrous oxide kick in today. Imports can now only be approved by the Director General of Health. The Health Ministry's Chief Medical Officer, Joe Bourne, says officials are starting to see cases of long-term neurological damage linked to NANGs.
6: That can be anything from developing weakness, altered sensation, so numbness, and even impacting on somebody's coordination.
5: Two young people have been arrested after a car break-in spree in Southland. One of the vehicles was allegedly stolen, then set alight near the Ōrite River Bridge in Winton. A warning is being issued over a rising number of tax scams. May through July is the period where the IRD offers refunds, and NetSafe says scammers are taking advantage. Digital Harm Services Manager Alex Yee says there is a huge increase.
7: Reports of tax refund scams have increased by 44% in May compared with April.
5: A suggestion China's concern about the decades-old diplomatic engagement between Taiwan and the world is growing. Four New Zealand backbench MPs have been slapped with a travel ban after visiting the island nation. And a frostbitten Sherpa has miraculously crawled down to Mount Everest base camp after surviving for 2 days on ice and a small packet of biscuits.
2: Sport.
5: Batting's been tough on day one of the first cricket test between the Black Caps and England at Lords. Kyle Jameson took 5 wickets as the hosts were all out for 140. New Zealand then struggled to 61 for 6 at stumps. The Hawke's Bay Hawks remain rooted to the bottom of the National Basketball League ladder. They've lost 94-85 in Napier to the Nelson Giants, who are up to 9th. And tonight's Super Rugby qualifying final between the Hurricanes and the Brumbies could be affected by the weather. Patches of heavy rain and possible thunderstorms are forecast for Wellington. Kick off at 7:05.
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5: 4FM weather with Tyre Master. 4 branches across Tauranga and the Mount. 0800 Tyre Master. Some patchy rain throughout the day, and we have a heavy rain watch from 2 this afternoon. There might be some localised flooding, and we're expecting a high of 19. Tonight we get some thunder as well with a low of 13.
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8: Morning, everybody. Thank you for waking up with us. Well, we're not actually awake yet because the radio awards were last night. So this is kind of, this message is going to self-destruct in 5 seconds.
9: Yeah, and Simon needs at least 18 hours sleep, so he can't be here. But we know you want a good show, so we've got some of our best parts for you on the way next.
8: You're going to love this. Thanks for not waking up with us.

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1: Lana's got this perfume. I said, "What's it called?" She said, "Gouda." And I said, "How do you spell it?" She said, "G-O-U-D-A." So I Googled it.
2: I just said Gouda, and you spelled it like the cheese.
1: I Googled it. It's got a popular yellow cow's milk cheese from the Netherlands with a creamy texture.
3: Oh, delicious. Can't keep my hands off that.
1: Lana, you smell just like cheese.
3: What every girl wants to hear, right?
0: When I saw the ad for this, now, usually, I've got the perfume that I bought, but then I've also got my normal perfume with me in here. Mm. And so I think to make sure that you that we separate the two, very shortly I'll get you to smell mine first. I've brought it in this little, it's a, one that a friend makes. It's called a Polo.
1: That's your regular one.
0: That's my regular one. I quite like it. But...
1: And then you've got the goat.
0: After that, I'll put on the Gouda perfume. You may have never heard of it. I hadn't either. But I saw the most ridiculous, tacky ad on Facebook about it. And it was telling me how guys just fall over you when you wear it. Like, my husband can't. He just can't control himself. And I'm like, wow, what is this? And there were so many testimonials from different women. I was like, this can't be real. And I've got a bit of the ad here, so just know, you know, I was in a vulnerable state. And I really wanted you guys to like me when I saw this ad. So I purchased some.
4: Gouda is a perfume infused with pheromones, a proven chemical that attracts men and boosts women's confidence. And men seem to be going crazy over it.
1: Oh, men seem, yeah,
0: going seem to be going crazy over it. And I was like, how good can it smell? Personally, I've smelt it. Ugh.
1: Really?
0: Sort of like potpourri.
1: Or Parmesan.
0: So, I'm going to now... give you my normal one to smell. It's in this container here.
1: Okay.
0: I won't spray it. Don't spray it. Just sniff it because it'll ruin the...
1: Oh, that's quite nice, actually.
0: Thank you. That's the usual me.
1: So has this got any pheromones in it?
0: No.
1: Oh.
0: Okay. Oh.
1: Has you it already... speak? Give it a sniff.
0: Just to cleanse your palate.
1: Yeah, I've actually looked up the Gouda.
3: It's got a sort of sweet quality.
1: And it does say it's a long-lasting, confidence-boosting, pheromone-infused perfume. So it contains pheromones like androstenone. And copulins.
0: Oh, sounds like mine.
3: Get that countdown, do you? Unwrap the cheese and rub it in your armpits.
1: No.
0: Okay.
1: Mate, this has got copulins in it.
0: I'm going to apply it now on one's body.
3: So what, we're going to sniff you?
0: I'm going to, yeah.
1: Now, well,
0: do you know, I'm going to walk past you.
3: I thought you were going to give us like a little cardboard testing thing.
0: You've got to smell it on my skin.
1: Where are you going to put it? Because I've just again...
0: Oh, what does it say?
1: It says, apply it in small amounts to pulse points.
0: Oh, yes.
1: Like so your wrist, your neck, and behind your legs.
0: Okay.
1: Your ears.
0: Rub it in.
1: Are your ears a pulse point? What's a pulse point?
0: Where they check if you've got a pulse.
1: Well, I suppose that's sexy. Yeah, I suppose that's
0: on
1: true.
0: The movies where they go, she's got no pulse.
1: Well, okay. Apparently we'll want to ravish you if we've got a pulse.
0: So the plan is, if you've got a pulse and I've got a pulse, it should work. You're a man, I'm a woman.
1: Our pulse is going to meet over a dimly lit room.
3: Okay.
0: I'm going to walk behind Speedy over to you and then back past Speedy over to where I stand.
1: I'm going to stand up.
0: So you just be normal. Just act, everyone act normal.
3: Okay.
0: Okay. Someone say action.
3: Action.
1: Action.
3: Very normal thing to do.
1: Where'd you put it?
0: I'm just a woman. I'm just a woman. No one fall over me.
3: Simon's down. Simon's down for the count. Can I sniff you a bit more?
1: Okay, so I'm not making this up. I promise I'm not making this up.
0: What?
1: That is
0: things
1: pretty...
0: are happening?
3: Keep your hands off her, Simon. She's mine.
0: No, can you feel any pheromones activating?
1: I think I've got a stiffy.
0: Oh my God!
3: Okay. Simon, I think you need some one-on-one time on Sunday morning with the big man. There's a lot you need to get off your chest.
0: Is anyone else in shock after hearing
1: that? Sorry, I couldn't resist being a bit dumb.
3: That was not on my bingo card of things I did not expect to happen this year.
1: No, sorry, I was just being silly. No. But that's it.
3: Oh, why are you being silly about that? What's wrong with someone getting one of those about Lana, Simon?
0: Yeah. Surely it's been done before.
1: No, sorry, I was just being rude. That's actually pretty jolly nice.
0: So it is, because for me, I was a bit like, oh, it's a bit much. But it's jolly nice now, is it? Is that the same mouth as before?
5: I bet he says that to all the girls.
0: Oh, that's jolly nice. That was jolly nice. Simone's just texting, guys, I've actually just wet my pants.
3: Oh, well, that was jolly nice, actually.
0: Ah, well.
3: Yeah, no, sorry. It's probably not the reaction you were looking at. Gee, you smell jolly nice.
5: I think it's only appropriate now, Simon, you had to do the walk of shame back to your car.
0: Yeah. Take up smoking again, like when you're a teenager.
3: Yes.
0: Oh. Wow, Kyla said I nearly crashed my car.
3: Oh, that's bad.
0: The country is in shock.
3: Yeah, sorry about that. But that's pretty good stuff, Lance.
5: Time for a cigar and some shag carpet.
3: I think it's called shag pile speed.
0: Shag pile.
3: No, when you're done with it.
0: I was expecting that behind me, but it's not happening, is it?
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10: Shower dome, shower tops.
11: Rain developing and cloudy, a high of 19. And State Highway 29A and 29 Citybound are looking pretty good at the moment. On State Highway 29A, just some slow patches between the Maungatapu and Barks Corner roundabout. And just some slow patches on State Highway 29 Citybound near Tauriko just before Takatimu Drive. But you can expect congestion along State Highway 2.
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0: It's not often Sign Lana go out on a school night.
1: And it was the New Zealand Radio Awards last night. Well, let's be honest, some of it was this morning. So, while the team sleeps in, here's another one of our favourite bits that were definitely recorded earlier. The Breakfast Club is back on Monday.
2: I remember back in around 2003 or 2004, a group of boys in my high school, they came across a baby possum on the way to school. Something was wrong with it because it was daytime and this little thing was out.
3: And flat.
2: No, it was alive.
3: Something was wrong with that. It was just on the road dimension. Flat.
2: So they kind of like fed this thing and, you know, fed it and watered it, and it became very domesticated quite quick. And they would try and bring it into class and it would be one of their bags, and his name was Kenny, and they had him for ages. And at the end of the school term, they set him free, and it was this big thing. And it's all fun and games now until you think about how bad they can be for the environment, because I see this morning that the Greater Wellington Council are pleading with people who think they're doing the right thing by adopting possums as pets.
3: I've never, ever heard of a person having a possum as a pet.
2: I have a few times. I remember there was this other lady, Sharon, in Dargaville, and she had a pet possum.
3: Aren't they vicious?
2: Well, this is the thing. When you actually look at what they do, obviously for the environment, not very good. Eat birds' eggs.
3: Oh, and
2: you
3: know, they strip the bark off natives.
2: Yeah, the trees, absolutely. But also they can actually spread tuberculosis.
3: Yeah, they're filthy vermin.
2: All sorts of other things. Destroy other wildlife that's a little bit vulnerable, but it's a real problem in Wellington. I'm not sure if it's because you're more empathetic there.
3: Yeah.
2: Or cats are expensive, I don't know.
3: Not to be inflammatory, but the only good possum is one that's a pelt on your feet in winter.
2: Sime.
3: Possum socks. Beautiful. You've ever had them?
2: One of my jobs. Oh, I won't say that. You'll have kids in the car. Yeah. I had quite an interesting job.
3: Oh, were you a pelt stripper?
2: I was the person who plucked.
3: Yeah.
2: Plucked.
4: Oh.
2: Very easy to do.
3: Yeah.
2: It'd be harder to pluck a chook.
4: Oh, surely there's a machine for that.
2: It came off very easy.
4: Let's give that job to AI. We don't need to be doing that.
2: Now, straight away without even asking, look at all the people that have had in the past a pet possum.
4: Well, do you remember that story that James, who works in the office here, was telling us? Didn't he have some friends that went and stayed with some other friends?
3: That's right.
2: They had a pet possum.
4: And they had a pet possum. But the visitors went to the house and then took care of the possum. Said, oh, there was a possum outside. Don't worry, we got it for you. And then they were like, oh, that was actually a family pet.
2: Ooh.
3: That's right. Hey, let's go straight to the phones. Kirsten is on the line from Akaroa. Hey, Kirsten.
5: Hi, how are you?
3: Great, thanks. So you've heard about people keeping possums as pets?
5: Yep. When I was at high school, but keep in mind this is a long time ago, back in the late 80s, a guy I went to school with, he brought his pet possum to school, and our form teacher was the horticultural teacher, and he went just like psycho at him. He just went right off at him.
2: Did he give him the speech about the environment and how gross they can be and all that?
5: Yep. Sure did.
2: They've not got a pretty face.
3: What? Yeah, no.
5: Yeah, it was cute.
3: Is it? Did the possum do any tricks?
5: No, not that I can remember. But yeah, this is a long time ago.
3: Wow,
2: that's interesting. So that was back then. So this has clearly been a problem for a while, because they're saying there's so many groups in Wellington, Kirstine, that are trying to do the opposite, and then you've got people nearly actually almost to an extent breeding or enabling them to multiply. And it's actually, apparently by law, you're not supposed to keep a pet possum in New Zealand without permission. And goodness knows where you'd get that from.
5: Oh, I don't know. I've lived rurally for quite a few years, and that's quite common to have a pet possum. Maybe not so much these days, but yeah, known plenty of kids who have had pet possums.
2: Blair's text through saying his sister had 12 pet possums.
3: Crazy.
2: Look at all the messages, Kirstine. It wasn't just your school.
3: No, you weren't the only one. I would have thought you living rural, you would have been really opposed to that, because I would have thought in the old food bowl in the morning would have popped a few pellets of 1080 in there. Kirsten, thanks for calling.
5: All right.
3: Bye.
2: See ya. Stacey said my dad had a pet possum as a teenager. Her name was Gabby.
3: What about Joe's text? My husband had a possum in his pocket when I met him for the first time. Literally, she says.
2: We had quite a few, says Mel, as a kid. Friend's neighbour's possum escaped. I accidentally killed it. Oh, probably should have reread that one.
3: No, I don't know about a possum for a pet.
2: So that's the warning from authorities. If you can, don't hold yourself back.
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2: KFC's Wicked Six deal.
3: A high of 19 and rain developing and cloudy, and State Highway 2 is starting to look pretty congested now. On State Highway 2 Citybound, there's congested patches between Arbiter and the Wairoa River Bridge. And on the other end of State Highway 2, there's congested patches between the Elizabeth Street roundabout and the Hewlett's Road flyover. And you can expect the usual busy patches on State Highway 29A.
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9: With UMG giving you the ultimate used car selection, Hewlett's Road and Tapuki, TCC's releasing two further tranches of documents around the Moau landslide, including natural hazard records and land management. The first set released yesterday, the other coming next Thursday. All can be found through the Moau landslide website. And Western Bay District Council's reminding dog owners to get their pooches registered as the new registration year begins. Green tags replaced last year's red, with owners able to register their dogs online or in person at the park's corner office. That's local news.
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10: Morning, Bridget here with the latest at 7.30. Three safety issues have been identified in a near-miss rail accident in Auckland. The Transport Accident Investigation Commission has released its report into the close call between a freight and passenger train in February last year. Chief Investigator Louise Cook says two were training-related.
11: They talk out what they see and what action they'll take in response to it. The third factor was there were no visual cues to give the crew an idea of what was coming up.
10: There are concerns over scammers exploiting key dates in the tax calendar. There has been a 44% rise in tax scams in May, when many people are expecting refunds. The Lebanese armed group Hezbollah has rejected the terms of a US-backed ceasefire between Israel and Lebanon. The Iran-backed group's leader said negotiations have been futile and humiliating for Lebanon. A Lufthansa plane has crashed down onto its nose while parked at Frankfurt Airport. Crew members and ground staff were on board preparing the Boeing 787 for flight, and several were injured, needing medical treatment.
8: Sport.
10: The Black Caps have battled through to 61 for 6 at stumps on day one of the first cricket test against England. They're 79 runs behind the hosts, who were all out for 140. Dame Lydia Ko is on the cusp of becoming the greatest money winner in women's golf. She's $1.2 million behind Swedish legend Annika Sorenstam, heading into the women's US Open.
12: It's like very hard to kind of like compare it, because we are playing for a lot more money than she did back in that day.
10: Ko tees off at 8:15 this morning. And patches of rain and possible thunderstorms are forecast for Wellington for tonight's Super Rugby playoff between the Hurricanes and the Brumbies. Kickoff is at 7:05.
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10: More FM weather with Tyre Master. Four branches across Tauranga and the Mount. 0800 Tyre Master. Some patchy rain throughout the day, and we have a heavy rain watch from 2 this afternoon. There might be some localised flooding, and we're expecting a high of 19. Tonight we get some thunder as well, with a low of 13.
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13: Morning, Friday morning. Thank you for waking up with us. Woo! Well, you're not actually waking up with us because Lana's still asleep, so am I, because the Radio Awards were last night. We had a huge, huge night. So this is actually a pre-recorded message.
14: Yeah, we knew we'd be less than average and you deserve more than that. So we've got some of our best stuff from the year on the way for you next.
13: Who said I was average?
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2: So I was going to pick up Monts from preschool yesterday. Not from preschool, from school. He's a big boy now. Gee,
3: don't get that wrong here.
2: Oh, true. Yeah, like that. And so I'm driving down the street, and without a word of a lie, I pass this car, forget the make of the car, but on top of the roof, you know how the wind's been bad. It's horrendous today, but it's been bad all week. On top of the roof, these two uni students, and I know they're uni students, but, well, that's I don't know that, but we're outside the university.
3: Well, they'll be leaving. They'll be also leaving their accommodation this time of year now.
2: Probably right.
3: End of year.
2: So on the top of the roof is a mattress, on top of the roof of the car, in these horrendous winds. I can see the car, and it looks like a toupee. That's a bit with a flip-flop head that's up and down all the way down the street.
3: Oh, my God.
2: And it's not strapped on. The guy in the passenger
3: seat.
2: He's
3: holding it, isn't he?
2: He's half out. He's sitting with his backside on. No, Lana. He's sitting there out the window with his arms as best he can holding the thing on the roof.
3: Yeah, that's a real student story. I mean, if you talk to any good GP now, they'll say back when they were in Otago, they moved house and they did something like that.
2: I couldn't
3: believe
2: it.
3: That's all part of it.
2: So, I'm thinking the winds are getting up. I see this guy. Part of me is a bit like you. I go, oh, you know, we were all young once. That's okay.
3: Hooligans.
2: But in this wind, and then I look in my rearview mirror.
3: No.
2: In the rearview mirror, and boom, the mattress goes off the car.
3: Where does it go?
2: Just into the air, and then just, I didn't see it anymore.
4: Cross the Cook Strait, probably.
2: Now,
3: straight back into Harvey Norman.
2: Yeah. Now, I told someone that and they said you should have rung. What's that line you ring to report 10-5. People?
3: 10-5.
2: 10-5.
4: Remember the jingle?
2: No.
3: The number's 10-5. Yeah, it's 10-5.
4: She's got it.
2: And then what do I do? Just how do I dial 10-5?
3: 105.
2: Wow. All right.
3: Literally. Not, don't count 15.
4: Is that a real question?
3: No, because he would have called 15. He would have called 1-5.
4: What? No, he would have called 5-5-5-5-5-5-5-5-5-5.
3: No.
4: Hello, Simon speaking.
3: Yeah.
2: I don't have a 10-5 on my keyboard.
3: That's
2: right,
3: probably why
2: so
3: they
2: 105, okay. Yeah. And what do I do then? What happens?
3: So you just do what you did on the radio.
2: Right.
3: And you say, I was just driving down this road and I saw these two guys. Well, actually, there's probably no real need to call.
2: What do I do then?
3: You could call it.
2: Well, I didn't because I don't like to dob people in. But am I right in saying that's stupid?
4: You know you're dobbing them in right now.
3: Yeah.
4: This is probably worse than calling 10-5 because you're talking to someone for a non-emergency saying they can go check it out. Whereas now you have ousted these people in front of the entire country.
2: Yeah, but they'll be tucked up in bed. They'll be fast asleep now. Their mattress is probably gone like a cool breeze.
3: Mattress transportation is a job that needs qualifications though. Because I remember once driving out rurally and we had a caged trailer, you know. So,
2: yes.
3: And we put a couple of mattresses in there from the house and drove. And by the time we got to the house... And I was keeping an odd eye on it. We were driving about 50 k's an hour on this metal road. And still, we'd lost two mattresses. Had to go back to the walk of shame, drag it back up, put it back on the trailer. They're such wobbly, awful things to manoeuvre to.
2: They are. They're horrid.
5: We helped a mate move flats, and he only moved 4 blocks. And I don't know what's wrong with these guys. We actually stuck a guy on top of the mattress to weigh it down so we didn't have to hold it.
3: Oh.
5: It was only 4.
2: So it was on the roof of the car on top of the mattress.
5: We had the car because only half your mates had cars. Put the mattress on top of that and then our lightest mate on top of that and we went back roads to his new flat.
3: Back roads.
5: It was easy.
4: Oh. Why'd you put the lightest mate on the mattress?
5: Well, we're worried that it would cave in if I jumped on it. You know?
3: The car chassis would cave in.
4: Bottom out over the speed bump.
3: You've got to give yourself more credit, Bondi.
2: Jeepers.
5: We got there, it's fine.
2: Oh, man. If I had 10-5 on my keyboard, I would adopt you in.
3: Yeah.
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11: A high of 19 and rain developing and cloudy, and State Highway 2 is starting to look pretty congested now on State Highway 2 City. southbound, there's congested patches between Arbiter and the Wairoa River Bridge. And on the other end of State Highway 2, there's congested patches between the Elizabeth Street roundabout and the Hewlett's Road flyover. And you can expect the usual busy patches on State Highway 29A.
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1: Like, really celebrated, if you know what I mean.
0: So, while the team has a sleep in, and maybe a sore head or two, we're bringing you some of our favourite bits. The Breakfast Club is back on Monday.
2: So, at the weekend, kind of a weird thing. My daughters and I all got together for Sophie's 30th birthday with her friends, and they were all at my place, actually, a whole bunch of them, celebrating this. And then the girls started telling family stories and whatnot to the friends. There was a few drinks. It was called a paint and sip night, I think.
3: Oh, yeah, they're great.
2: Yeah. Sophie's husband had organised. It was beautiful.
3: Yeah.
2: Anyway, they started sharing, this is my daughter, started sharing how one of my sisters, no names, no pectoral, has a naked portrait of herself on her wall.
4: Oh, that's so lovely.
3: Yeah, unless it's your mum.
2: Yeah. I'm like, that's my sister, right? So I don't know where to look.
3: So what sort of, like, what do you mean?
2: It's just a naked portrait. She's just sitting in a chair and she's in the Rudy.
4: Like the girls are out, you know what I'm saying? Like
2: they're all... I'm not even looking at you. I can't even look at you. I don't even want to think about that.
3: Is it sort of suggestive, like, but
2: no, it's not suggestive. It could be Victorian.
4: Well, it's Simon's sister. Oh. It would be classy, you know? She's not going to get them out for, you know, just to look like the town bike.
3: The town bike.
2: Oh, my gosh. If Nikki's, one of my sisters.
3: Oh, no.
2: If one of my sisters is listening. Oh, what a gob I've got. Anyway, so that's Nikki. My brother's partner.
3: Yeah.
2: She's got a photograph, and so she's technically the girl's auntie as well. Well, she is, and she's got a photograph on her wall of her in the native bush. They live bushland.
3: Oh.
2: Yeah, and she's and so it's subtle lighting, but she's in the nude. And then my the girl's other auntie on Jody's side, had for I'm not sure if it's still there. I haven't been to there for a while, but she had a picture of herself scantily clad on the wall with bottom half of her cheeks showing.
3: And a little peach out the bottom.
4: Well, it sounds like they're all into the Department of Conservation and the Great Walks and whatnot.
3: Why are you so...
2: Well, the girls were just telling the story, and all the friends were like, what weird aunties. And it made me think, that is kind of weird, isn't it?
4: Well, they're probably all sitting there thinking, God, I wish Simon would just loosen up and get a photo of him up on the wall, you know?
2: No, but who?
4: You're the odd one out in the family.
3: Yeah. No, I've had one done. Like, they're not.
2: What?
3: We have to sit still for quite some time. And if anything, that was probably the hardest thing.
2: Where's yours?
3: Right here.
4: We printed that out.
2: I was only joking. You're joking.
4: Ready?
2: I don't want to see it.
3: You don't want to see it.
4: Well, because 6 copies.

0: Because you look way slimmer than that. You do. Mm-hmm. I knew straight away, and I know whose face. Is that your face?
1: Well, it was a couple of years ago.
2: Yeah, things have changed. Yeah, things change.
0: Oh, my gosh, that gave me a real fright. I thought they've done it. That's actual... Straight away, though, that's you've got a lovely...
2: We just about had you, though, didn't we?
0: Well, you did, momentarily. Holy. She looks hairy. Is that just the paper?
1: You mean the legs, don't you, Simon?
2: Yeah. Actually, you're right with the texture there. I see what you're saying. Sort of relatively gorilla-esque.
0: Yeah, you sort of look like, you know, you'd see that coming out of the bush. Like Sasquatch in the forest, you know, wherever Sasquatch was. No, well, that is a bit of a shock, but that's the kind of thing they've got on the wall.
2: Right, of
0: no bikini.
2: Mm.
0: It's too much, isn't it?
2: I don't know, man. I think you just got to loosen up a bit.
0: Well, they certainly did.
2: I don't know. I think, you know.
0: Get that off my desk, will you? I can't.
3: It's yours.
0: No, I don't want it.
2: Why not?
0: Because, well, I can. It doesn't even look like your face. This one looks older than you.
2: Yeah, well, gosh. And getting closer to 40.
0: And a couple of folds.
1: She's a centrefold girl. What can we say?
2: She is a picture of beauty.
0: No, that's like origami with those folds.
2: Oh, my God.
4: Hello, my darlings. It's Ray here. More of your favourite songs playing right now
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Now, as you know, we're away today, but we're sort of not away today because we've pre-recorded this. But one thing we do have to tell you about is the spotlight song that you listen out for at any point across the day. We could play this. Don't

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1: 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Mm. Of course, the reason it's from 1996 is because that's the same year the first ever Spotlight store opened. Yeah. I actually thought they were around for longer than that.
0: Pretty crazy.
1: Yeah, so 30 great years and a really big, fantastic doorbuster deal sale on at the moment on all departments at Spotlight. 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
0: Fantastic. 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
4: The venue sets the tone.
5: Rain developing and cloudy, a high of 19, and it's still fairly congested on State Highway 2 and 29A. On State Highway 29A, there's congested patches between the Maungatapu and Barks Corner roundabout. And on State Highway 2 Citybound, there's still congested patches between Arpita and Bethlehem. And expect the usual congestion as well on the other end of State Highway 2.
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12: Morning, Bridget here with the latest at 8. Police say new penalties for possessing or supplying nitrous oxide for recreational use will improve road safety. From today, anyone who supplies NANGs could get up to 2 years prison and fines of 500 grand. Concerns are being raised over the increasing sophistication of tax refund scams. There has been a 44% rise in May. NetSafe spokesperson Alex Yee says they're becoming increasingly hard to spot.
13: People might not realise anything is wrong until the refund that they're expecting never arrives, or that they discover their personal information is being misused.
12: Two young people have been arrested after a car break-in spree in Southland. One of the vehicles was allegedly stolen, then set alight near the Ōrite River Bridge in Winton. A mother whose son died in a train crossing accident is welcoming the new Auckland City Rail Link safety program. All pedestrian-level crossings across the city's network now have automatic safety gates. Karamia Mathis says the change has been a long time coming.
14: It's just huge. The whole Western Line is pretty much covered with safety features, and we couldn't be more thrilled with it.
12: A missing climbing guide has been found alive on Mount Everest. Dawa Sherpa was last seen above Camp 3 6 days ago and was thought to have died. But he's been discovered crawling down the slope near base camp with frostbitten hands, but otherwise in good health.
15: Sport.
12: To rugby league with Machinery House. Manly's beaten Souths 28-14 in Kieran Foran's first game since signing on as full-time head coach. The Sea Eagles' home ground was renamed Foz Pines Park, and a local KFC even changed its logo, replacing the Colonel's face with Foran's. A major blow for the Southern Steel and Netball's ANZ Premiership. Captain Kimiora Poi has been ruled out of the rest of the season with a calf injury. And batting's been tough on day one of the first cricket test between the Black Caps and England at Lord's. The hosts all out for 140, and the New Zealand struggled to 61 for 6 at stumps.
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12: More FM weather with Tyre Master. Four branches across Tauranga and the Mount. 0800 Tyre Master. Some patchy rain throughout the day, and we have a heavy rain watch from 2 this afternoon. There might be some localised flooding, and we're expecting a high of 19. Tonight we get some thunder as well, with a low of 13.
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0: Morning, everybody. Thank you for waking up with us. Well, we're not actually awake yet because the radio awards were last night. So this is kind of, this message is going to self-destruct in 5 seconds.
1: Yeah, and Simon needs at least 18 hours sleep, so he can't be here. But we know you want a good show, so we've got some of our best parts for you on the way next.
0: You're going to love this. Thanks for not waking up with us.
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2: I went out for dinner. It was a date night with Katie, and the particular place we chose, a beautiful place, right by the beach, bit of a view. Not many people at the beach, didn't want to get sand burn, but we were inside, so that was fine. We got there, it was about 6:30-ish, got there, and then the lovely gentleman greeted us, and I said, oh, reservation, please, under Lana. Oh, yep, cool, follow me. Now, as we walk through the restaurant, it becomes pretty clear. There's probably, in the entire restaurant, there might be able to sit about 100 people. There's probably 7, right? Just seven or eight people in the restaurant.
3: So it kind of feels a wee bit barren.
2: Well, yeah, but I've seen it full before, so I know it's good. I've been there before. That part's fine. But the 7 people, which were a makeup of about 3 different tables, were all in the same corner. And then there was one tiny table past all those people for 2, and he put us right there. When the rest of the restaurant, which still had the table set, was... So I had to sort of... I got to the table and he goes, here's your seat. And Katie was like, oh. And then even the people at the current table, which we were right next to, like I could have not even fully extended my arm and patted the lady's shoulder next to me. She was so close. We apologised. We said, oh, sorry. Like, they're hell-bent on us sitting here. Sorry, sorry. And then there was that thing where I had to walk through the tables... The shuffle? Now tell me this. When you're shuffling through 2 tables, which side do you give them?
4: Definitely bum first.
2: I went the other way.
4: Oh no.
2: Oh. So I ended up facing them, so I was saying, sorry, sorry, just gonna... And it was a narrow gap, so we're squidging through, the thighs are scraping on the table. Oh. Sorry, I'm so sorry, I'm just gonna get... Because I thought, bum their way, they're eating.
5: Yeah, well, you don't... Yeah, exactly. And if it's that tight and your thighs are scraping, you don't want to be knocking over the water and the cutlery with your legs.
3: Not being crass here, but does it make a difference between men and women? Because
2: well, good question.
3: If I was a man, I would want bottom first rather than my package in their face.
2: Right. Oh, because... Yeah, because it's it could knock them over.
3: I could knock all their wine glasses over.
2: Yeah. Even the table next to them.
3: With one quick swivel.
2: Just clears the whole thing. Pulls the whole tablecloth.
3: Dim the lights.
4: What a mess.
3: Open the louvers with one swoop, Lana.
2: I just thought it was so close. Why did you need to sit us right there? You know, it just felt, it's kind of like when, I remember when Gary, who used to work here, when Gary went to the movies and he'd go at lunchtime and he'd be the only one in the entire 50-person cinema and then someone would come in and sit right
3: I was just going to say exactly that, and Gary actually would ask the person to leave.
2: Fair enough.
3: No, it's not. Yeah.
5: Why didn't you just say to the wait staff, do you mind if we sit somewhere else?
2: How do I say it? Okay, there was a bit of a language barrier, and I think it might have been in his first week of work.
3: And
2: so
3: also,
2: it was just a bit hard.
3: So there's that. And also, speed, to be honest with it, if you're in that closer proximity, because this happened to me at a place that you know, Lance, very handy to our house, it's embarrassing because the patrons that are dining here, you say that, and then they go,
5: I've been in that situation before, and you just say, sorry, do you mind if we just sit over there?
2: Yes. But that's how you got your reputation.
3: Yes, exactly. And Lana's in my face are our passports, Speedy.
5: Well, you're very limited travel, right?
3: Mine's been stamped a few times.
5: So stress too much. They wouldn't care. Then you make it, you're stuck in a rock and a hard place there because you either offend the wait staff or you annoy the other people by sitting next to them.
2: So, but I think they're doing it on purpose to make the restaurant look full from outside looking in because we're all lined up against the window. And it wasn't a great view. There's more view around the corner, but that was the part where people see.
3: Well, Michelle works in the industry. She's texted and said, Lana, they do that to make the restaurant look full. That's why they put you close together if there's not many other people, which there wasn't, and to reduce the amount of cleaning they have to do.
2: So that same corner and to service that corner of people. Yeah. This text in said, this happens all the time for us. Generally, we do ask to be moved to another table. But if I did have to slither through tables, this person says, I would always go package first.
3: Package first, yeah. Yeah, it's the twig and berries in the face.
5: The rule for life.
3: That's the rule for life.
2: I just love that you think, I can't say it.
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2: Send us a letter in the post. Yes? 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
8: A high of 19 and rain developing and cloudy, and there's still congested patches around the city. On State Highway 29 citybound, it's congested near Tauriko just before Takatimu Drive. And along State Highway 2, there's heavy patches between the Elizabeth Street roundabout and Bayfair roundabout. And on the other end of State Highway 2, heading citybound, you can expect the usual congestion travelling along there.
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0: It's not often Si and Lana go out on a school night.
1: And it was the New Zealand Radio Awards last night. Well, let's be honest, some of it was this morning. So, while the team sleeps in, here's another one of our favourite bits that were definitely recorded earlier. The Breakfast Club is back on Monday.
2: On Friday night, for one of our friend's birthdays, she held a... booked out the entire workshop of a local pottery studio.
3: Ah.
2: And she had us all come along to make mugs.
3: Was it her 80th?
2: Okay, and initially, you're right.
3: That's good speed.
2: You were the guy in COVID that tried to book pottery and never got invited.
3: Yeah, that was a different time, though. We were desperate for anything.
4: Yeah, that's good speed.
2: Initially, when I saw it, I thought, I don't know what this is going to be like, but like you, like it's like a knitting class. But, man, I'll tell you what, I need to sign up for this as like a subscription-based thing. We had the best night. You could take along your snacks. It was basically in this old mill, and her name was Katie, the person that does all the cups and stuff, and she actually sells her own stuff quite well known in this mill where she does all her pottery. But we made, you could do cups with different things on them.
4: Did you have a turntable?
2: No, so what with cups, what you do is it's not necessarily like a vase. So basically it was more the clay that you roll out. And so you had to roll it out a certain way. It's funny though.
4: Rolling pastry.
2: Yeah.
4: Right.
2: But it took me straight back to school, and like she would often read a few instructions out. And then you just panic because we haven't been to a classroom for a long time. You probably can tell when you listen. But any instructions, I thought of you when I was sitting there because I thought Simon would totally shortcut this.
4: Yeah.
2: You'd make a mug that would leak because you wouldn't listen properly to the part where like...
4: That's actual true, yeah. I've never been big on following instructions.
2: Can I show you the cup that I made?
4: I'd love to see it.
2: Okay. It's a short
4: video. If I was
2: video.
4: Your pottery teacher, can I mark it?
2: Yeah. I'm going to just show you this. Just push play there down in the corner.
4: Yeah.
2: And
4: that's on mute.
2: Yeah, that's fine. So.
4: Oh, whoa, no.
2: And then I'll turn it around.
4: Oh, no.
2: The other side.
4: Oh, oh my head.
2: Just what?
4: Folks.
2: Explain what you're saying.
5: Oh, okay.
4: Lana's made a cup that is, it's like a mug and it's got two. Well, now, you should have made a jug. Because there's two jugs there.
2: Speedy, why didn't you explain? You were more liberal.
5: Yeah, basically it looks like Lana's just gone to a nudist beach and then seen some old lady there and then thought, let's turn those jugs into a jug of my own.
2: It's a cup with boobs on it and a bum. Boobs
4: and
2: a bum.
4: And you've got a wee crack at the back there.
2: Yeah, but a bottom.
5: Oh, have you given it a...
2: bum on the bottom there.
4: And there's also, as part of the front chesty part...
2: Yeah.
4: You've actually put the real components.
5: That's quite a perky bottom there.
4: Thanks.
5: But I would say the front...
4: But have a look at Lana's video, though.
2: It was so much fun. But you know what's weird is actually making those sort of appendages on a cup, because you never actually think about how do we make that look.
5: She has kept it tasteful, though, because in terms of the front baggage, shall we say, where the two
2: bosom.
5: Buttons are, they're sort of little flowers.
2: Little daisies that cover the area that you're probably concerned about.
5: The areola.
4: Please, you guys.
2: But I thought, I thought I'd give that to you for Secret Santa and just tell you now. Would you like that for your present?
4: Yes, please.
5: I can't help but think here, though, if someone had made a mug that was modelled off Simon without his top on,
4: no.
5: He would be all for it.
4: No, I wouldn't.
2: Yeah, correct.
4: Now, that is lovely, and it's creative, and you're clever, and you've given that cup
2: a
4: very good rack.
2: Yeah.
4: But... one thing you have failed to see, and so have you, Speedy, is if I was drinking that, if I was actually imagining drinking that...
2: Which you will be when you bring it into here.
4: Right,
2: yeah.
4: So where's my face going to be?
2: So what Katie said is she said often the bum is by your chin. So
4: the
2: bosom's facing out.
5: So they're sort of dangling back over your eyes and then the other side sort of up on your chin.
2: Yeah. And then drink them and put them back down again.
4: I probably couldn't swallow, so it's a no for me.
2: Oh. I just don't understand where the line is. And I think I've taken all year with you to try and find it. And I still, it's very blurry. Yeah. It looks like a Richter scale of a bad earthquake.
5: It's constantly changing with sign, which is great. I love it. Keep you guessing.
4: I have to say, though, that is you're actually quite a good potter. Because that's...
2: Well, thank you.
4: Yeah.
2: It's currently being, she's put it in,
4: kiln.
2: Was it called a kiln?
4: Yeah,
2: and then she's going to cover it in like a paint colour that we chose. I chose an off sort of pastel green, which I think could look quite nice.
5: Oh, that's good.
2: Yeah,
5: yes,
2: thanks,
5: yes.
2: Thanks,
5: so it won't
2: thanks.
5: Look entirely human-like.
2: Yeah. So then, and then I'll present your present to you. A little early for Christmas, but I still think it's going to go down really well.
4: Could we turn it into, just one little tweak, could we turn it into a vase or...
2: A vase?
4: Yeah, and then I put flowers in it rather than drinking out of the
2: But
4: jacks.
2: I made that with your mouth in mind. Not flowers.
4: Okay.
5: Oh, dear.
2: Not the finished product yet.
4: Is it not?
2: No, it's got to be painted. And then I think you could get a real good cup of Joe's in there.
5: What if we took it to Bendon? Would that make you feel more comfortable, Si? If we got her a bit dressed up, lacy number around the outside.
2: This text says, Simon, how come you're so interesting with some of the words that you described that time when you used the S word?
4: Yeah.
2: And yet you get embarrassed by a few boobs.
4: I don't know, Charlene. It's just the way I am.
2: Mm. We'll try and break that.
4: Should have given me two cups. This is more FM.
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2: Allthorpe Village in Pies Park.
3: Rain developing and cloudy, a high of 19, and the congestion is still pretty settled in around the city. On State Highway 29 citybound, it's still congested near Tauriko just before Takatimu Drive. And speaking of congestion, on State Highway 2, there's congested patches between the Elizabeth Street roundabout and Bayfair roundabout, and expect congestion on the other end of State Highway 2 citybound.
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9: 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Tauranga City Council will put new speed limits around schools soon. 30 km at pick-up and drop-off times. 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
11: With UMG giving you the ultimate used car selection, Hewlett's Road and Te Puke, TCC's releasing 2 further tranches of documents around the Moao landslide, including natural hazard records and land management. The first set released yesterday, the other coming next Thursday. All can be found through the Moao landslide website. And Western Bay District Council's reminding dog owners to get their pooches registered as the new registration year begins. Green tags replaced last year's red, with owners able to register the dogs online or in person at the Parks Corner office. That's local news.
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12: Morning, Bridget here with the latest at 8.30. A fire has broken out on State Highway 1 in Blenheim. Police were called shortly before 7 and traffic is being diverted with the road closed north of the Alabama Road intersection. Tough new penalties are now in force for the recreational use of nitrous oxide. From today, anyone convicted of supplying NANGs could get up to 2 years prison and a $500,000 fine. Simple possession will earn a $500 fine. There are concerns over scammers exploiting key dates in the tax calendar. There has been a 44% rise in tax scams in May when many people are expecting refunds. NetSafe spokesperson Alex Yee says it is common practice.
13: Similar spikes have also been recorded around the end of financial year in March and April.
12: There is concern that many small and mid-sized organisations may be leaving themselves wide open to attacks. RNZ reports the Heart Foundation's fundraising website was taken offline last night after being flooded with spam from pokies to pornography. Guerrilla Tech's Paul Spain says it looks like an exploited gap in their defences.
14: And that ends up, you know, potentially leading people out to some pretty dodgy websites by the sounds of it.
10: Sport.
12: Hurricanes assistant coach Corey Jane is hoping a big crowd turns up for tonight's Super Rugby playoff game against the Brumbies. The weather's not looking great in Wellington though, with possible thunderstorms.
15: And we might have to sell a couple of hurricane ponchos just in case they get wet, or maybe, you know, a couple of towels, hurricane towels.
12: The Black Caps are 61 for 6 after bowling England out for 140 on day one of the first cricket test at Lord's. And the Hawke's Bay Hawks remain rooted to the bottom of the National Basketball League ladder. They've lost 94-85 in Napier to the Nelson Giants, who are up to 9th.
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12: More FM weather with Tyre Master. Four branches across Tauranga and the Mount. 0800 Tyre Master. Some patchy rain throughout the day, and we have a heavy rain watch from 2 this afternoon. There might be some localised flooding, and we're expecting a high of 19. Tonight we get some thunder as well, with a low of 13.
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16: Morning, Friday morning, thank you for waking up with us. Well, you're not actually waking up with us because Lana's still asleep, so am I, because the Radio Awards were last night. We had a huge, huge night. So this is actually a pre-recorded message.
17: Yeah, we knew we'd be less than average and you deserve more than that. So we've got some of our best stuff from the year on the way for you next.
16: Who said I was average?
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1: I came across something yesterday afternoon. I was on the phone to ANZ, and as I rang them,
2: you got no money.
1: What happened?
2: Anyway, where'd it go?
1: And basically, when I rang them, it said, you know, press one, you know, all that stuff, and then it took me through to another portal, and it said, choose what type of music you want to listen to while on hold. And it had like three different options. There was one that was like Sounds of Nature, and another one was like Kiwi Classics, or the
3: Golden Horse.
1: Third option was
3: Brooke Fraser.
2: Brooke Fraser.
3: Dave Dobbin. Yeah.
1: And the third option was Silence.
4: Dave Dobbin. That's always the same ones, eh?
3: Silence.
1: So, Silence was the third option.
3: No, wouldn't have Silence because you wouldn't be sure if you were still on hold. Yeah. How does that work?
2: That's interesting, though. Good on them. That's quite taking the initiative.
1: Yeah, I thought it was quite a cool feature. But I wondered if you guys could choose any hold music to listen to, what would you have and why?
3: Well, I think it depends who you're ringing.
1: Yes.
3: But let's say it's for what? Like utilities. Like let's say it's you're calling Genesis or something about your power.
1: Yeah.
3: So you're not necessarily grumpy, but you need to get it sorted.
1: Yeah.
3: So something to just keep my mind at ease, and I go straight to the unofficial king of New Zealand, Billy T. James. Oh, kare kare ana. Christmas time in Akarana. Even if it's a Christmas song, I don't care.
2: So that'd be your hold music?
3: Yeah, I'd love a bit of Billy T. Yes. Comical. You know?
2: Yeah, that's an earworm too. So that's actually a good choice. That's nice hold music.
1: I would go in quite a different direction because these days I'm only ringing like an 0800 number if I haven't been able to sort it myself online or through a chatbot, which usually means I'm ready to go into battle. So I've chosen some kind of intense Lord of the Rings, the Battle of Rohan music. I'm sitting there on hold and I'm ready. Bring it on. I'm getting my side fringe down. Karen's going active.
2: Oh my head. I'd change power companies if they played this.
3: They're not going to do that for you. You know why? Because they'll rack you up. They hate racking you up more.
2: Yeah,
3: that's probably why they're feeling like they're giving you the choice of the music. They're manipulating you.
2: That makes me angry, Speedy. You don't want to put that. No, they're bad choice. What about you, Bondi?
5: I think I had to ring the council to get the wheelie bin fixed because the lid snapped off. And I was on hold for ages, which is totally fine. And I reckon they need to take a different tact and play some quite popular music. So when you end up speaking to the representative face-to-face, human-to-human, you're in a good mood. So we should play a song like this.
2: Oh, my.
5: How good?
3: Oh, yes. Why did we ask?
5: Oh. You've been such a bubbly mood. You know what? Hello, Lana. Lovely to hear your voice.
3: I used to love Hanson before working with Bondi. I used to actually love him.
2: Oh my gosh. I was a good choice, Bondi, sort of. Everybody would think that's Bondi's song. I was thinking the other day I had to ring the IRD, and that fills you with fear and dread for ringing the IRD because you cannot get offside with those people because they take your firstborn.
3: Yeah. And for some reason, the same people work there forever, so they will remember you.
2: They do.
3: Yeah.
6: Simon, you're back again.
2: Exactly.
6: Your unpaid tax from 1994.
3: And then they change your address to your new address and you start getting all these old parking fines. You're like, no!
2: That's exactly why, Lance. Everybody just gets filled with fear. So what you need is something that puts you in a good headspace. So you're going to audit me? Go for it.
3: Galantis,
6: Mr. Bonnet. You have been in the wrong tax bracket for your entire career.
2: I don't care. Pull me up.
3: Peanut butter jelly.
2: I'm on hold. And I love it.
3: Let's go to the beat drop.
6: Spread it like.
2: Yeah!
3: Yes!
2: Hey, what about that? Take that, IRD.
3: Take that, Irene.
2: I'll sit on hold for hours. I don't care. That's a good thing of ANZ, though, eh?
1: Yeah, it's a cool feature, I thought.
3: Just been told that BNZ do that now too, and Air New Zealand, so it's probably going to be at a call centre near you today.
1: Lucky we don't do it here when people ring us. What radio station would you like to listen to?
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11: Rain developing and cloudy, high of 19, and the congestion is still pretty settled in around the city. On State Highway 29 citybound, it's still congested near Tauriko just before Takatimu Drive. And speaking of congestion, on State Highway 2, there's congested patches between the Elizabeth Street roundabout and Bayfair roundabout, and expect congestion on the other end of State Highway 2 citybound.
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19: Me not working hard. Yeah, right, picture that with a Kodak. Or better yet, go to Times Square, take a picture of me with a Kodak. Took my life from negative to positive, I just want y'all to know that. And tonight, let's enjoy life.

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1: Like, really celebrated, if you know what I mean.
0: So, while the team has a sleep in, and maybe a sore head or two, we're bringing you some of our favourite bits. The Breakfast Club is back on Monday.
2: That video that Post Malone does with Taylor Swift, Fortnite, I think the song's called, I love the song. It's a beautiful, beautiful song. And in it, you'll remember if you've seen the video, he has his facial tattoos removed and they go on to Taylor Swift. And
1: that's right.
2: Yeah. And he is actually a really nice looking guy.
1: Yeah.
2: But he's, I don't know, the tats, he suits his tats.
1: He does.

0: I don't think you can pull that off. You know?
1: Devastatingly good looking. Keep going. Oh yeah.
0: It takes swag is all I'm saying, which you can't tattoo swag on, can
1: no.
0: you?
1: No. And I tell you, for a white guy who suits his tattoos and has swag is David Beckham, I reckon. He yes. suits his sleeves. And you wouldn't I don't normally say that about him. I think he suits them.
2: What's the white guy album got to do with it?
1: Well, I just think
0: typically it's been there's been less
1: And I think like Samoan guys, African American guys, they sort of just look cool. Whereas a lot of white guys look like English tourists in Spain. It's like lava lavas. White guys, you know, they can't pull them off the same.
0: I think it's the flow of it, eh? Like the flow of owning something seems to come more naturally if you have roots in that area. You know what I mean? Like you sort of just, you do it with no qualms and you just kind of got it.
1: It's like I saw a great meme of The Rock, you know, what's his real
0: name? Dwayne Johnson
1: in a lava, and he's, you know, he's The Rock.
0: Yeah.
1: And he just looks super cool, and they said, this is what a lava should look like. And then they showed a shot of a white English pasty porky English tourist in Ibiza wearing a lava.
0: But to be fair,
1: it just didn't look good.
0: That's how I feel. You know those hotel robes?
1: Yeah.
0: Why don't I ever look good in those? You know,
1: I saw you in yours in Korea and I thought you pulled it off.
0: But sometimes I can only just close the curtains.
1: I'll tell you what would
0: help. Sometimes I can just get it to go the whole way around. Who are they designed for?
1: Tiny people.
0: What
2: you need. This is a lesson of not asking questions.
1: What you need to pull it off, Lana, is some facial tattoos.
0: Do you guys fit them?
1: What's it? Do
0: oh,
1: I fit
0: you
1: them?
0: Would fit them, yeah. Oh, both of you would fit
1: Mine
0: them.
1: Mine goes around twice.
0: Jealous?
1: This is more
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3: A high of 19 and rain developing and cloudy, and most of the city is starting to settle down now, especially on State Highway 2 heading citybound. There's just some heavy patches between Arpita and Whakamaruma, and it's slow at Bethlehem. But on the other end of State Highway 2, that is not the case. There are still heavy patches at the moment between the Elizabeth Street roundabout and the Bayfair roundabout.
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16: Morning, Bridget here with the latest at 9. A well-ablaze truck has caused motorists to be diverted onto State Highway 1 in Blenheim this morning. Multiple 111 calls came through shortly before 7 and the fire was out just over half an hour later. Fire and emergency shift manager Ryan Dawson.
17: A fire investigator is going to return there later this morning to work to determine the cause. At this stage, fire has not been treated as suspicious.
16: Tough new penalties are now in force for the recreational use of nitrous oxide. From today, anyone convicted of supplying NANGs could get up to 2 years prison and a $500,000 fine. Auckland is the site of the next phase of the predator-free 2050 agenda. The government is investing $10 million to expand elimination efforts across the region. And a Lufthansa plane has crashed down onto its nose while parked at Frankfurt Airport. Crew members and ground staff were on board preparing the Boeing 787 for flight and several were injured, needing medical treatment. A fantastic return to Test cricket for Kyle Jameson. After over 2 years out, the Black Caps pace bowler took 5 wickets as England were all out for 140 on day one of the first test at Lords.
18: Yeah, it was obviously outfield conditions for us nasty fasties and just tried to build pressure as much as we could.
16: New Zealand struggled through to 61 for 6 at stumps, 79 runs behind. And patches of rain and possible thunderstorms are forecast for Wellington for tonight's Super Rugby playoff between the Hurricanes and the Brumbies. Kick off at 7:05.
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16: More FM weather with Tyre Master. 4 branches across Tauranga and the Mount. 0800 Tyre Master. Some patchy rain throughout the day and we have a heavy rain watch from 2 this afternoon. There might be some localised flooding and we're expecting a high of 19. Tonight we get some thunder as well with a low of 13.
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3: Oh, how good is a Friday? Alicia here with you. It is our Turn It Up Friday. We're turning up the playlist as well. But one song we're listening out for, our spotlight song of the day, no doubt, Don't Speak. When you hear that, and you will hear it sometime before 5 o'clock, 0800 More FM, $750 could be yours.

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I heard you moved to Austin, got an apartment and settled down. And every once in a while, I start texting, write a paragraph, but then I delete the message. Think about you like a pastime.

Atamaria, good morning. It is Mori Fiam on our Turn It Up Friday. Alicia here with you, and Friday already. That is another great thing about a long weekend. You know, the week following it is short, and you arrive at the weekend so much faster. So that's where we're at now. Some great Friday tunes on the way for you, like a big one from LMFAO after Somba.

0: Stella Lifty is a new country artist from LA, and she's dropped a little sneaky reference to Noah Kahan's Stick Season in the song. Can you hear it?
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0: on More FM's Stella Lefty with Boston. Alicia here with you, and if you like, we're Asai and Lana. You know, they're usually on till 10 o'clock. Well, last night was the New Zealand Radio Awards, and they had a big one. In fact, they were planning on having a big one if this moment from yesterday is anything to go by.
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0: And that's why they needed a bit of a sleep in this morning. So if you want to know how it went for the New Zealand Radio Awards, I'll let them explain more on Monday. 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

0: 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Bridget's got the latest news for us at 10. More about this wild weather around the country. And also, we're going to remind you what our Spotlight Song of the Day is after 10 o'clock. 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

0: at Auckland Spark Arena, November 20, with special guests Ben Harper and John Butler. 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
4: Bridget here with the latest at 10. A severe thunderstorm watch has engulfed the top part of the North Island. Emergency management teams warn this may bring 100k per hour wind gusts, creating a small tornado risk. Organisations are being urged to understand the risks when choosing new tech. It follows a reported spam attack on the Heart Foundation's fundraising website. Guerrilla Tech CEO Paul Spain says external platforms are often being used without knowing the risks they pose.
5: And unfortunately, especially in small organisations, a lot of autonomy is given to staff to just go and select and choose and turn on a new technology at the drop of a hat.
4: Tough new penalties are now in force for the recreational use of nitrous oxide. From today, anyone convicted of supplying NANGs could get up to 2 years prison and a $500,000 fine. Concerns are being raised over the increasing sophistication of tax refund scams. There has been a 44% rise in May. Women's tennis number 114, Maya Felinska, is in disbelief after becoming the first qualifier in the professional era to reach the French Open final.
6: I feel like I'm in the bubble, I would say. I don't know what's going on.
4: And a major blow for the Southern Steel and Netball's ANZ Premiership. Captain Kimi Orapoi has been ruled out of the rest of the season with a calf injury.
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7: 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Occasional rain with strong northerlies. Rain getting heavier and more persistent later on with possible squally thunderstorms from this evening. Heavy rain watch from 2 p.m. till 1 a.m. tomorrow with a high of 20 today and getting down to 14.
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2: When I was 6 years old, I broke my leg

It's Maury Finn with Alicia on your Turn It Up Friday. Love a short week. Nearly at the weekend already, and I know this weekend a lot of winter sports is going to be back on after taking last weekend off for the King's birthday weekend. So have fun if you're going to be playing or even standing on the sideline. Next, it was named for a huge movie back in the day, Deep Blue Something, Breakfast at Tiffany's after Sabrina Carpenter.

0: It's Dasha on More FM with Alicia. Dasha always reminds me of Taylor Swift, who we heard just a few songs back, actually. And some breaking news about Taylor Swift this morning. She has become the richest female in music history. So she's beaten the likes of Beyonce and Rihanna. She is worth over $2 billion, which is just mind-blowing, right? That's according to Forbes. And while we're talking about Taylor, she does have that new song, I Knew It, I Knew You, for the new Toy Story movie. That's due to come out 4 p.m. New Zealand time, and Sarah and Adam, they're going to have that as soon as we can play it for you later this afternoon. This one from Sia, coming up next on More FM.
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2: Good morning, Bridget here with the latest at 11. Kapiti residents are gutted after confirmation Air Chatham's is suspending its services to Auckland. A severe thunderstorm watch has engulfed the top part of the North Island. Heavy rain might also roll over Northland, Auckland, Great Barrier Island and Waikato later this evening. Auckland is the site of the next phase of the predator-free 2050 agenda, the government investing $10 million to expand elimination efforts across

0: the region. ACT is targeting cash-strapped parents by promising to make school uniforms cheaper if it's re-elected this year. It wants to limit the number of compulsory branded items state school students have to wear to 3. The weather's not looking great in Wellington, with possible thunderstorms for tonight's Super Rugby playoff game between the Hurricanes and the Brumbies. Kick-off is at 7:05. And 16 wickets fell on day one of the first cricket test between the Black Caps and England at Lords. The hosts were all out for 140. New Zealand are 61 for 6 at stumps.
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2: 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Occasional rain with strong northerlies. Rain getting heavier and more persistent later on, with possible squally thunderstorms from this evening. Heavy rain watch from 2pm till 1am tomorrow, with a high of 20 today and getting down to 14.
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Alicia, and this weekend, qualifying finals for the Super Rugby competition. We're in the tail end of the season, so tonight, Hurricanes versus Brumbies. Tomorrow, Crusaders taking on Blues, and then Chiefs versus Reds. Coming up next, he's in the country for a few shows in August, and he's got a new album out that same month. Alex

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1: 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It's new. Hold Me in the Dark.
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0: That is brilliant. Brand new on Maury Famous, Miles Smith, Hold Me in the Dark, and that's going to be on his debut album. I know, debut. I thought he had an album out already, but no. It's called My Mess, My Heart, My Life, and that's coming out June 19th. If you're with Sky, and I feel like there are a few Sky customers out there. I see a lot of Sky satellites on roofs, but I guess that doesn't mean they're connected. But anyway, if you are with Sky, there are some channel changes coming up in the next wee while that you may need to be aware of. I've just looked at a letter that got sent out to Sky customers. So Sky Drama, it's a new channel, started yesterday on Channel 9. HBO Max shows in the HBO channel, they're being removed on the 15th of June. And the Living channel, that is moving to Channel 10 on that same day, 15th of June. So you may just need to check your Sky recordings. This one from Justin Timberlake, next on More.
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Lewis Capaldi on More FM with Alicia. It's coming up to midday, so it's almost Friday afternoon, and that means our spotlight song of the day from 1996, that's going to play this afternoon, because we haven't played it yet, and if you've missed what the song is, no doubt, Don't Speak. As soon as we play this, 0800 more.

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0: Bridget here at midday. The South Island State Highway 73 has been closed between Arthur's Pass and Ōtira due to slippery surface conditions. ACT is promising to make state school uniforms cheaper if re-elected. It says many families are spending over $1,000 per child on uniforms, and last year Wins lent $11 million for them. Kapiti residents are gutted after confirmation Air Chatham's is suspending its services to Auckland. Professional firefighters are walking off the job for an hour about now in ongoing strike action. The Super Rugby playoffs kick off in Wellington just after 7 tonight. Patchy heavy rain and possible thunderstorms are forecast for the qualifying final between the